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14: Across the country right now, at this very moment, there are probably arguments taking place about who's doing more of the housework, the homework, the shuttling of kids from this activity to that. It's true. By and large, women do more of this than men. But doesn't have to be that way. And if you and your spouse can level that playing field, it's going to make both of you and your kids happier. Psychologist Yelena Kecmanovic says, this might be how you get there. As hard as it might be at first, try to think of your partner like a teammate, not an adversary. Learn how to do some of the chores your partner does to get a better understanding of how much effort something takes. And finally, take the time to acknowledge what the other person is doing. And every now and then, even express your appreciation. That'll go a long way. I'm Dr. Sanjay Gupta, helping you live a better life.
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1: Reliving some of the vibes from Coachella 2026. It's Nightly with Jade and Tyler. And I just cannot stop thinking about Manon from Cat's Eye. I mean, the girls are literally gearing up for a new summer project. It's called Wild. It's going to be an EP. Manon is nowhere in these promo spots. She's nowhere in the music, but she is apparently going to be popping out on Germany's Next Top Model. There's already videos of her and Heidi Klum promoting the next season. So I'm like, is she? It's got to be done with Cat's Eye, right?
2: So you're saying we're not going to see her at the AMA's performance when Cat's Eye hits the stage?
1: Man, she's got to be hurting, Tyler. Coachella, that would have stabbed me through the heart, but this is getting... Like, do you not find this insane?
2: Well, I mean, One Direction, they kind of all went one by one, and that was, like, the biggest boy band in the world.
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2: They're all young, too. Who knows? They're probably getting pulled in 18 different directions. People love a comeback, so you never know.
1: That's right. Maybe it's all part of the plan.
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6: 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It appears by its own numbers, the U.S. government seems insolvent. 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Add it all up, and it looks like the U.S. owes more than $130 trillion it doesn't have. 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
2: A better life with Dr. Sanjay Gupta.
3: If you're someone who isn't super active, just thinking about the amount of exercise you're supposed to get every week can feel daunting. 75 minutes of vigorous exercise, 150 minutes of moderate intensity exercise. It's a lot, but I have some good news for you in the form of a recent study out of Norway. Researchers found that for most sedentary people, getting just 5 more minutes of meaningful movement a day had a statistically significant impact on their expected lifespan. So did reducing the amount of time they sat every day by just 30 minutes. That's not to say that this bare minimum is what you should aspire to, but I think it's a good reminder that doing something is always better than doing nothing. The point is, just get started. Work just a little bit more movement into your daily routine, and don't even think of it as exercise. I'm Dr. Sanjay Gupta, helping you live a better life.
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0: Getting you back to the hits. 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

0: Hey, I was out exercising yesterday. Speaking of kind of sporty things, I wanted to tell you guys what happened to me.
1: You were out exercising yesterday.
0: So it was like a beautiful day outside, but I had like a ton of stuff to do, so I didn't get to my walk until later in the evening, but I just go walk around downtown. Mm-hmm. And I really wanted some ice cream, and it was such a nice day, so I was like, well, if you want it, then you have to walk to it, right?
2: Okay.
0: And my plan was to go to Mass Ave because they have Kilwins there, and they've got Hudsonville ice cream.
2: So good.
0: I love that. So I always want to go to the places. I know like South Bend Chocolate Company has it too. But I, against my better judgment, on my way, I saw a different place, and I thought, oh, you know what? I've not been here. Why don't I just give it a try?
1: Are you not naming it on purpose?
0: Yes.
1: Okay.
0: Because it wasn't very good.
1: Oh, boy.
0: You know when you order something that's like, it's like all the chocolates, like chocolate explosion, chocolate whatever. And have you ever had it where you buy like not so great chocolate and it tastes like negative chocolate? You know where it's so cheap that it doesn't even taste like chocolate. It tastes like nothing with like an implication of flavor.
1: Yeah. Yes. Yeah.
0: And then you feel like you wasted it. So not only did I do that, so I was like, all right. So I got like a cup of that.
1: Was it like a diabetes ice cream restaurant?
0: No, it was like full ice cream, but it's
1: so it
0: always
1: wasn't like
0: empty.
1: Sugar-free ice cream.
0: No, but the place is always empty, and now I'm starting to figure out why.
2: Yeah.
0: So then the girl who was working there, she was like, I was like, why don't we do like a sundae thing where I do like, you know, the chocolate and the whipped cream and the cherries or whatever. And she's like, well, we have our own with a chocolate syrup, but I'm dipping like cones in the back with like chocolate. If you want, I could put that on it. And I'm like, that would be great. Well, what that was is hardening chocolate. So
1: yes.
0: She put it on top of the ice cream and then it sealed it into this hardened container that I couldn't get out.
2: Oh.
0: So I'm using a spoon and I'm stabbing and stabbing and stabbing
1: to get to your sundae.
0: To get to the ice cream. Because it's frozen under this cap of hardened chocolate.
1: They've melted concrete chocolate on top of your ice cream sundae.
0: So I had to basically yank that off and throw it away in order to get to it.
1: I love hardening chocolate. Dip chocolate? That's my favorite kind.
3: I love that
0: Sure. It did not
2: it
0: taste good,
2: It shouldn't be
0: though.
2: That thick.
1: Yeah, it shouldn't be impossible to break.
0: And it tasted less like chocolate than the ice cream did. It was very strange. So I was already irritated, so I'm on my walk, and I was like, we'll walk and eat ice cream. And I was like, okay, I'll eat some of it, whatever. And as I'm walking down one of the streets, I see a guy like clearly doing like loud, wavy, angry gestures, right? Yeah. And I'm very aware of my surroundings. My music is always slightly turned down so I can kind of hear what's happening around me. And it was just one of those mannerisms because I see a lot of people downtown.
1: Did he get the same ice cream sundae you did?
0: He might have because he was angry. But it was just those mannerisms where you go, I'm not going to walk by that, right? Uh-huh. So I cross the street early. So just get, like carry on the other side of the street and he clocks me. And so from the other side of the street, he follows me for like 5 blocks just shouting stuff at me. And it's like, you know,
1: he was a mentally ill person.
0: Well, this is what's interesting. He probably was, but you weren't seeing something where you went, oh, this is definitely a psychosis.
1: Was it one of your
0: thing,
1: ex-boyfriends?
0: Right? It looks like he could have been. But no, so he followed me for like several blocks. So then I'm getting angry, right? Because I'm just at that point, like I'm about ready to like turn at this guy and like shout at him, like get away from me.
2: Yeah.
0: But he was across the street. So I just kept, I pretended like I couldn't hear him, which is always what I do. I have my headphones on.
2: Right.
0: I mirrored sunglasses. So you can't see where my eyes are. And I pretend like I don't hear you, even though I do. And so anyway, so I get to the War Monument, which has all of those steps. And I like to run up that. That's like my Rocky thing every day. So he walks me like across the street, parallel the whole way to that monument. So then I decide I'm just going to run up it because he can't chase me that fast. So I run up the monument and he stands on the other side of the street watching me. So then I finally get to the top and I turn around and he's just standing there doing Rocky arms and then walks away. And it was one of those things, like if he hadn't been harassing me for blocks, I would have thought it was very funny. And I was kind of like, but then finally he just walked away and I like went the opposite direction.
2: Gosh.
0: But it was not the best ice cream experience. And I have learned my lessons.
2: Yeah.
1: You should have thrown your ice cream at him or given it to him.
0: Or the hard shell
1: ice cream
0: at least.
1: Something to get, maybe he would have appreciated it. He would have left you alone. Like distracted by the ice cream. Good God.
3: I feel like you missed your soulmate.
1: That's scary.
0: My Rocky negative arms. Ice cream experience.
1: How'd you meet your soulmate? 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
15: 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I had no idea until I did an episode of the podcast Chasing Life with Dr. Cammie Haas. He's the author of this book called If Your Mouth Could Talk. 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So skip the antiseptics and alcohol-based products and choose products instead that support balance in your mouth. I'm Dr. Sanjay Gupta, helping you live a better life.

0: No one's gotten in there yet.
1: Well, I guess they're going to be doing a whole redesign for Venmo for the app. And one of the things that is probably the most fantastic feature that they're finally getting, like the feature they're getting rid of, and I'm glad, is where you have to put in a live feed what you're spending money
2: yes.
1: for.
2: Yes. Yeah.
1: Where you have to be like, thanks for the pants, yeah. Jennifer.
2: Yeah.
1: Tony paid
0: do you
1: Jennifer
0: have to,
1: for
0: you
1: pants.
0: Don't have to do that, do
3: no, you?
0: You
3: don't.
2: You have to put something in there.
1: They yeah. make you, like, put what it is.
2: It's a required
0: field. I thought there was, like, an option, like, you get to toggle something. And
3: yeah,
0: so
3: you can
0: don't...
3: toggle it. Nobody else can see what you're spending money on.
2: Okay.
1: Yes. Well, I guess they're going to, like, revamp that so that you have even better ability to prevent that. So, because, like, I didn't know about the being able to say, hey, don't put this on the feed thing. So, I've yeah. just been out operating that way.
2: Yeah.
1: But they're going to change that up. I guess there was also an issue, I guess, with former President Biden, who he was on there and his friend list was visible. And so everybody could go and see. And they're like, we're going to make the friends list not visible. So you can't go in and see those kind of things as well.
2: Okay.
1: So they're going to update it just a little bit, try to make it more friendly for privacy.
2: Nice.
0: Yeah. But I yes. do love Venmo. Oh, man. I get irritated if you don't have Venmo and you're doing like easy transactions. Or
1: when someone's like, do you have Zelle? And you're
0: yeah.
1: like, no.
0: I do. I've gotten them all now because of people who have asked yeah. enough. Do you have Zelle? Do you have Cash App? Do you have
1: mm-hmm.
0: an Apple Pay? All of it. I do it. Google Pay. I have it
1: oh,
0: all.
1: Oh, yeah.
0: Because I would much rather digitally transfer these dollars than right. to have
1: then
0: to
1: have
0: sort
1: to,
0: out
1: yes.
0: something.
1: No, I totally
0: or
1: agree.
0: Or make a server split the bill. I always, oh. when you forget to do that at the beginning, I feel like a jerk when you're like, oh, split this out now.
1: Yeah.
0: I'm like, let's just Venmo.
1: Yeah.
0: Let Venmo.
1: Make it a little bit easier.
2: Indeed.
1: We need to be having more fun in our lives. Apparently, there is
2: agreed.
1: A fun drought going on for Americans right now.
2: Well, I believe it, but we don't have any money to have any fun.
3: We can't drive anywhere.
1: Yes. So the new study found that 1 in 2 Americans feel like they don't have enough fun in their lives and that half of us feel like we are just lacking fun. We don't remember the last time we had a full free day to even have fun.
2: Fair.
1: And so I think on average they said like 2.4 hours more of fun a week.
2: Oh, wow.
1: Is what we're supposed to try and add.
2: Okay.
1: But like actual fun.
2: Yeah.
0: I agree with that.
2: The problem is when you have extra time, you end up wasting it on TikTok mm-hmm. or TV or whatever.
1: Or you're too exhausted to have
2: right.
1: that fun.
2: Yes.
0: Then mm-hmm. there's like a lot of times people who are adults who haven't had fun in a long time don't know how to have fun. So mm-hmm. if you do have time, you go, what do you want to do for fun?
2: Yeah.
0: And then they can't think of it. And
2: yeah.
0: I'm like, okay, well, I know what we do for fun. We go drink somewhere right now
4: yeah.
0: for 2.5 hours.
2: I will say, a good patio and some wine is always a good time.
1: Patio is the best.
0: You drink, you'll come up with an idea for
2: exactly.
0: fun.
2: Exactly. And
0: eventually.
2: Sometimes the fun is just the drinking.
0: It's just there. It's just there. You come up with weird stuff to do in the bar and you don't have to go anywhere. It's
2: unfortunately, the next day, not always fun.
1: Rarely fun, especially the older you get. There was a situation in California that they called Operation Bear Claw. So this is the California Insurance Department where they basically go in to find insurance fraud, people trying to trick insurance companies into giving them money. And there was some people who had submitted videos and photos of their luxury cars like Rolls Royce and then 2 Mercedes being torn up by bears.
2: Oh.
1: Like a bear got inside and tore up the exterior and there are claw marks on the outside and the whole deal. Well, it seems suspicious and they were looking for nearly $142,000 in payouts from the insurance company.
2: Yikes.
1: It turns out they were just they put themselves in a bear suit and wore metal, like Wolverine claws that almost kind of look like those things you use to shred pulled pork, those
2: uh-huh.
1: little handle things.
2: Uh-huh.
1: Wore those and the bear suit, went in and tore everything up, and then took photos and videos of this bear in the car.
0: Oh, that's great.
2: Gosh.
1: And sent it in. And then, sure enough, they went, you know, they did some investigating and they found the suit
2: amazing.
1: With the claws.
0: Oh, my gosh.
1: So now those people have been charged with felony insurance fraud. They get probation. They also have weekend jail.
2: Oh.
1: Did you know weekend jail is a
0: thing?
1: I didn't
0: know that.
2: I actually did know that because a guy I dated had weekend jail.
3: Can you tell me what this weekend jail is?
1: Weekend.
3: I know weekend jail.
1: You only
3: I'm just
1: go to jail
3: it,
1: for the weekend.
3: I'm just saying it like Tara Hoag. This is where I'm from. Weekend jail.
1: Oh.
3: Yeah.
1: What
3: about it?
2: You just go to jail for the weekend and then you get out on Sunday night and then you can go to your job Monday through Friday and then you go back on Friday night or Saturday. And you go back to weekend jail.
0: It's like Saturday school.
3: Sounds like work release to me.
1: Yeah, a little bit. So that happened to them. And then we've got one more for you. The, well, None of us currently have dogs, right? Do you have crouch?
2: Oh, why do you got to?
3: I do.
1: No, I'm so sorry.
3: And I just looked at my security cam, and I have stuff to pick up later.
1: Oh no! Yeah. Well,
0: you know this.
1: But we all love dogs. Apparently, dogs can read your emotions better than people around you can. So,
2: I believe that for
1: yes,
2: sure.
1: Yes, they can sense things like when you're having a down mood, when you're having joy, when they will adjust their behaviors to yours to match it. Mm-hmm. So that's the way that they bond with people. Is they go, oh, okay, you're having a bad day, so I'll kind of be more soft and gentle with you. And then people also tend to treat their pets the way they wish they had been treated growing up.
2: Oh,
0: is that true?
1: That's what psychologists say.
2: Wow.
1: So if you think about how you treat your pet and then think about what you were missing as a child.
2: Adorable.
0: Is that true for you, Tony? Did you teach RIP Georgia Brown?
2: Uh-huh. Sweet Georgia Brown.
0: Like treat her the way you wanted to be treated?
2: I think so. What's funny is she did not, when you said, you know, they can sense your emotions, she did not like hugs at all. Mm. And a lot of dogs don't.
1: Oh, I hugged her once. We were not friends ever again.
2: She would like lean against you as a hug. That was her hug. But if I was feeling down, she would come hug me. And that's when
1: With her arms?
2: Well, no, she would come get into my arms. So that I would hug her and she would let me hug her. It was like, it was very sweet. But I was going to say, if you are wanting an animal this Saturday, Hensley Legal Group is sponsoring all of the pet adoptions at Humane Society. So you could get a dog for free.
1: Mm-hmm.
2: For free, thanks to Hensley Legal Group this Saturday.
1: Dogs, cats, kittens, puppies, they got them all.
2: Yes.
1: Till 6 o'clock at night. But if you go from like noon to three, they're doing a bunch of fun extra family stuff too.
2: Right.
1: So go check that out at WZPL.com. 1, 2

0: You guys want to find out about some headlines? Some things going on around?
1: Let's do it.
0: Do you ever use Venmo?
1: Yeah, all the time.
2: All the time.
1: Okay. All the time. And I'm always trying to get scammed. Somebody's always going, like, someone's trying to log into your Venmo, but it's just a scam.
0: Mm. Oh, always.
1: No, yeah, that's
0: don't
1: what
0: click
1: it,
0: on those things.
1: No, I don't. That's I think it is like some like I get a text like somebody's trying to use your Venmo account, and then I always panic, go into my Venmo account and see no transactions have been made.
0: Mm-hmm.
1: And then I feel better.
0: Good.
1: It's just a scam.
2: Do you change your password?
1: No. Okay.

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1: Boy, mad, boy, mad, boy, mad at you. 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
0: We'll go to news with Julia Moffitt from WTHR with story number one.
2: Been arrested after a major drug bust in Fishers. Investigators say they uncovered more than 200 pounds of marijuana. It all started as part of a trafficking operation transporting the drugs between Michigan and Indiana. Court documents reveal in March a detective was monitoring a Snapchat account advertising weed and THC. Whoa. Several of the posts reportedly showed those products. Now 23-year-old Brendan Grubb and a 26-year-old Ian Heath are charged with felony dealing and possession.
0: Story two.
2: At the State House, Governor Braun is signing a new order to help kids in the foster care system. He's directing the Indiana Department of Child Services to save federal earned benefits for eligible kids. The order specifically protects survivor benefits for children in foster care whose parents have died. And instead of allowing the state to use that money to cover their cost of care, the money would go directly and set aside for the children.
0: Story three.
2: And this morning, we also have an update about some complaints in the Muncie area about the unusual smell, taste, and look of their water.
3: Well,
2: Indiana American Water is sharing test results for an independent lab after complaints from residents. The samples tested were from houses in Selma and Muncie. Both samples were negative for bacteria like E. coli and had normal levels of chlorine. The water company said the issues with the taste and smell come from naturally occurring compounds in the source water.
0: Interesting. All right, let's go to Sucky Sports with Will, brought to
4: and
0: you by
4: now,
0: AES.
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0: All right.
6: We suck it. Suck it, L.A. Suck our big old Fever.
7: Yes, first win of the season. We did it. And Caitlin Clark scored 24 points.
0: What?
7: 24 points. I assume that's good.
0: Yes.
7: That's many, many points. Many
0: points.
7: The
0: most of them.
7: But they're going to be back tomorrow at home if you want to go watch them at home. 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NASCAR, Sunday, All-Star Race, Dover Motor Speedway. Watch it if you want. IndyCar races the Indy 500 Sunday, May 24th, in a couple weeks. But today, another round of practice. If you like going to watch practice, noon to 6, $25 if you want to get in there. Then practice tomorrow, Fast Friday. Qualifying day one is Saturday, 11 to 5:50 p.m. And then Sunday is pole day. And that'll be fun. We'll find out who rides that sweet-ass pole. Indians, they lost to the Louisville Bats. That series continues tonight in Louisville, and Indy 11 have a home match. No, they don't. don't remember that. They play the Fort Wayne FC Saturday in Fort Wayne. It's a USL Cup game, and that's a sports.
0: I remembered it.
7: Shut up, Jody. Don't you tell anybody
0: about
7: that.
0: You ruined everything.

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1: Oh, man.
0: The secret sound. 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That's at 7:30. 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We have Niall Horan tickets.
1: Yeah.
0: We have Gigi Perez tickets.
1: Yeah.
0: We're going to talk about your most embarrassing moments on the show. And that's today's show.
1: Loved it.
0: What's our kickoff song? What's our throwback?
1: Bud City DJ!

0: Hey, it's the Smiley Morning Show on 99.5 CPL. We are trying to give away some Niall Horan tickets. He's coming to Gainbridge Fieldhouse next March, and tickets go on sale at Friday at 10 a.m., but we want you to win them beforehand, so we're going with your most embarrassing moments. Let's go to the phones, Crash, and get with Nate. Nate, what is your most embarrassing moment?
1: All right, so in high school, I'm on the cheerleading squad, starting with the cutest girl on the squad.
2: You're doing what? The stunt work. You're on the what squad?
0: He's on the cheerleading squad.
2: Yeah. Oh, I thought he said the drilling squad. No, I was like,
0: super strong.
2: What club is that?
3: He said beer leading.
2: I was like, was there a drilling club?
0: Go ahead, Nate. No. Go ahead.
1: So the hottest girl wants the stunt, and the stunt is called a chair, where
0: and
1: they sit on the guy's hand.
0: For cheerleading is like when you put them in the air and stuff, right?
4: So basically, you put your hand where she sits.
1: Yes.
2: Mm-hmm. Okay.
1: Well, instead of it going flat, it went straight up her.
2: No.
4: Oh,
2: no.
4: Nate.
2: You mean?
1: And it wasn't like it wasn't intentional, but it was just like I like put her down automatically, and I'm like, I'm sorry.
0: Yeah.
2: Oh.
0: Well, she was wearing, I'm assuming, like lollies, little underwears, right?
1: Yeah. Yeah. Yes. Yes.
0: Yes.
1: Of course,
0: but still, just
2: you swiped her though. You credit carded her.
0: I'm assuming you guys didn't date after that, or
1: no?
2: She's like, have Nate be your platform.
0: All right, Nate, we've got your information.
4: Love it. Hang on
0: the
4: line.
0: Thank you.
2: That is pretty embarrassing.
0: Let's go to Debbie.
2: To karate chop some girl's ass.
5: Hey,
0: Debbie. Let's hear your most embarrassing moment.
5: So I was in high school, and it was we were having a pep rally for basketball because we were going to sectionals or regionals. I don't even remember. And the seniors were getting in front on the gym's floor in front of everybody to do a banana eating contest, and we were blindfolded. And everybody, I was like, I must be doing really well because everybody's chanting, Debbie, Debbie. I was like, wow, I must be winning.
0: Oh,
5: I take off my blindfold because it's over, and I'm the only one eating the bananas.
2: No.
5: So I get out with the banana peels because we're all also supposed to get a prize who wins. I didn't get a freaking prize.
0: There was no prize?
6: No.
5: No, they promised
0: just
5: a prize.
0: So
5: I didn't get a
0: mean.
5: Prize.
2: That was school sanctioned bullying.
4: I know.
0: Oh, that's awful.
6: Or dare we say
5: and
6: hazy.
5: I'm a redhead, so I got bullied enough.
4: Oh, Debbie.
5: And on top of it, they're just cruel, right? So I get up and I take the banana peels and I start throwing them at people.
4: As you should. Yeah. Oh, Debbie.
5: Yeah, I had a few people throughout the, week walk by me and do the monkey sound, but whatever.
2: You still see people like out and about from high school, they call you Banana Debbie.
4: It's amazing how many of these embarrassing stories are from high school, right?
0: I know. When like your emotions and your embarrassment is at peak.
4: Yes.
0: Then you're an adult and you're throwing your underwear across hot yoga and you're like, yeah, it's fine.
4: It's true.
0: Thank you, Debbie. We got your info.
5: I mean, it was the entire student body.
2: That's so
0: brutal,
2: weird,
0: man.
2: That they would
4: that
2: do
4: is
2: that
4: horrifying.
2: To you.
0: The school would allow it, too.
2: Yeah, that is bizarre.
6: It's like
0: a jerk school. Yeah, a little bit.
6: It's like Carrie.
0: Yeah. All right, thank you,
2: Debbie. It was Beach Grove. It's an annual tradition.
0: We could do a couple of more. I know we've got some things we got to take care of, but Tori, let's hear your most embarrassing moment.
7: Okay, are you guys ready?
0: You're ready.
3: I hope so.
0: I'm
3: sitting.
7: I'm mentally not ready to tell this, but I guess I have to.
2: You do.
7: So, about a year ago, I was dressed as a Sanderson sister at a Halloween event.
0: And the Sanderson sisters, remind everybody.
7: Which one? The redhead one?
0: What's the SNL skit, right?
2: No, yeah, from the Disney show,
7: Winnie.
2: The witches.
0: Oh, the witches! Yeah. Oh, you were Bette Midler from...
7: Yes.
0: Okay. Hocus Pocus.
7: Yes.
0: Hocus
7: Pocus. I was at a Halloween event, and I was like, Mom, I'm really hungry. Can I go get Taco Bell? And she's like, yeah, girl, go get your Taco Bell. So I run to Taco Bell. I get back, and I'm munching down, and maybe 30 minutes later, my stomach starts hurting really bad. And I'm like, Mom, where's the nearest bathroom? And she's like, well, probably about a mile and a half away because I had to walk. And I'm like, okay, yeah. So I end up walking, and I was maybe like 4 or 5 steps away from the bathroom, and I pooped my pants.
2: Black magic.
7: I was in my Halloween costume, And I was in the bathroom, and I start bawling my eyes out because I was 19 years old, and I pooped my pants.
3: A year ago, you were 19, so now you're mature and 20.
4: I gotta say, though, I feel like pooping your pants in a Halloween costume is the best possible time.
0: Fair.
4: Because plausible deniability, right?
3: You could be like, I just took it off. I was like,
7: yeah,
3: I was done.
7: I had no change of clothes.
3: So what did you do? How did you clean up?
7: Well, my cousin came in, and he was like, here's some wet paper towels. Do you feel okay? And I'm like, no, I don't.
3: Well, I feel better now.
7: And then I tried to leave, and the doors were locked.
0: Oh. You were locked into the bathroom?
7: I was locked in the bathroom.
0: Oh, no. How long were you stuck there?
7: About an hour and a half. With my gosh. Yeah.
0: With pooped pants.
4: Terrifying. Yeah.
3: Well, that gives you plenty of time to clean up, and then nobody else is coming in. So that's...
7: Yeah.
3: Privacy.
0: Oh, you poor
3: thing. Did you get all cleaned up? What did you?
0: You want her to go into graphic detail about how it happened?
3: Because I've never pooped my pants, and I just don't
0: know
3: how.
0: You've never pooped your pants?
3: Not a whole lot. Like a little, like maybe a squirty or whatever.
0: You just seem like someone who.
3: I've been so close so many times. But wow. I've made it.
6: It's just the way you eat.
3: You know how you like slip down onto the toilet seat and you're like, and you just go?
4: Okay.
3: I've been there.
4: All right. That's enough for that.
0: Thank you, Tori. We appreciate it.
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2: It's Nikki from the Smiley Morning Show. Here's some things you may have missed overnight, brought to you by Zero Res. If you're in a relationship with a woman and things are kind of declining in the bedroom, you might just want to make it your job to make sure on the weekends she gets a little more sleep. For some women, just having one more hour of sleep on the weekends can actually lead to higher levels of relations desire, and her ability to get in the mood will be better the next day.
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2: Are you feeling freaked out? Keep your cool by just taking 5 deep breaths. It's just that easy. Studies have found that it actually helps you become more present when negative emotions bubble up and calms you down.
5: The world can be cruel and depraved, and we're struggling under its weight. Just remember you aren't alone when you think life's a drag. You can breathe in a bag.
2: You ever notice when there's a whole blanket of snow on the ground, everything seems quieter? Well, researchers have found that snow absorbs up to 60% of sound, so that feeling of serenity and calm you feel in a snowy environment, it's totally real.
7: But first, let's check the death count from the killer storm bearing down on us like a shotgun full of snow.
8: Well, Kent, as of now, the death count is zero, but it is ready to shoot right up.
7: Oh my God, damn you, snow!
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0: the Smiley Morning Show. We're trying to hook you up with prizes and fun, so stop resisting us.
1: Yeah, take our fun and prizes.
0: That's right.
1: Take them.
0: We've got tickets to see Gigi Perez. I was just looking. I'm trying to find my little guy. Where did she go?
1: What are you talking about?
0: Well,
1: what do you mean?
0: We have Gigi Perez tickets to give away.
2: Yeah.
0: I don't know. It was just
1: trying to get the info about Gigi Perez.
0: There we go. I found it. Egyptian Room, Old National Center, August 3rd. We are going to give you a question. You get it right, you get the tickets. Ta-da. Tony, what's the question?
2: Okay. 1/5 of adults do this when dining out to save money.
0: Ooh.
2: What is it?
0: Could be so many things. We'll take three guesses. 317-228-1099. Give us a call and let's see if we can give away these tickets. Zara Larson, it's Midnight Sun.
1: Oh, yeah. Zara Larson, do you like a Swedish electro tap? Let's go.

0: That's Zara Larson, Midnight Sun, 99.5 ZPL. It's the 620 Brain Fart.
1: Let's go.
0: Tony, what do you got? 1/5 of adults do this when dining out to save money. What is it? We're playing for Gigi Perez tickets. Egyptian Room at Old National Center. She'll be there August 3rd. Let's go to Andrea. Andrea, what do you think the answer is?
2: Good morning. Is it order water?
0: Ordering water. That's a good guess. That is not correct.
3: Oh, no. That's gross.
1: I can't do it.
2: Thank you.
1: You're so welcome. I don't even want the water they bring you.
4: Oh, my stepdaughter, I didn't know this. The first time we went out as a family and I got a Diet Coke and they all were like, oh, you're not allowed to get anything but water. And so they were all kind of waiting. So then the next time, I knew none of this. I just ordered a Diet Coke.
0: Tell them why they're not allowed to.
4: Oh, my husband is super, super cheap.
0: Yes.
4: And so if they didn't go out very often, but if they did go out, everybody got waters. That was just, you knew that. And so the next time we went out, my stepdaughter ordered a lemonade. Mm-hmm. And she like did it to see what happened and nothing happened.
0: Hilarious.
4: She was like, because he didn't want to break this good thing. You. She got to order a lemonade.
1: There's someone who will have sex with me, so you could have one lemonade without me responding.
0: Ooh, all right, let's go to Lonzo. Lonzo, what do you think the answer is?
5: Finding free things to do to save money.
0: Finding free things to do to save money at
1: dinner. At the restaurant. Yeah, like, let's get up and look at the aquarium. We'll look at fish instead of eating it.
4: There you go. Sorry, Lonzo, that is not correct.
1: I heard that sometimes that people can look at food and feel satisfied, like, oh, I did that.
4: Oh, really?
1: Like when McDonald's had salad, people would be like, I saw the salad, so I ate healthy today.
0: I have heard things like that. Yeah. Like the fact when you go into a place that has those things, you automatically feel healthier.
1: Huh. Yeah. I don't know. But I don't know that it would satisfy eating. So, Lonzo, you're wrong.
0: All right, let's go to Rhett. Rhett, what do you think it is?
6: It's got to be sharing a meal.
0: Sharing.
7: That's a good one.
0: Another good guess. Not correct. Oh, no. That's a tough one.
1: I get a little annoyed by that.
4: You do. My husband won't share a meal with me. I'm always like, come on, share a meal with me. Because it's so, their portions are so big. And he's like, it won't be enough for me.
1: I think I grip so hard onto my personal autonomy that even if it's right and I might like it, I'm always like, I want to be able to choose, though.
0: Okay. I understand that.
4: All right.
0: And also, like, leftovers, I like my leftovers.
4: Yeah.
0: Because I'll turn one thing into three meals.
4: Yeah.
0: So I don't want to share.
1: Yeah. All right. Okay, well, they're all wrong. So tomorrow...
4: Tomorrow.
1: Jackpot increases to 20 Zara Larson tickets.
0: No, none of them are Zara Larson. Gigi Perez.
1: Oh, sorry. Okay. Sorry. I didn't know how. Jackpots increase here. I just forget which ones
0: you're
1: do.
0: Right. I like it, though. Okay. We'll see how many we can pile on top of one another. It's the Smiley Morning Show on ZPL.
8: 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Injured in a car wreck? It happens. Hire Hensley.
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0: the Smiley Morning Show on 99.5 ZPL. We are trying to give away some Niall Horan tickets. He's coming to Gainbridge Fieldhouse next March, and tickets go on sale at Friday at 10 a.m., but we want you to win them beforehand, so we're going with your most embarrassing moments. Let's go to the phones, Crash, and get with Nate. Nate, what is your most embarrassing moment?
1: All right, so in high school, I'm on the cheerleading squad, stunning with the cutest girl on the squad.
2: You're on the what squad?
0: He's on the cheerleading squad.
2: Yeah. Oh, I thought you said the drilling squad. Yeah, I was like,
0: super strong.
2: What club is that?
3: They said beer leading.
2: I was like, was there a drilling club?
0: Go ahead, Nate.
1: So the hottest girl wants the stunt, and the stunt is called a chair, where
0: and
1: they sit on the guy's hand.
0: For cheerleading is like when you put them in the air and stuff, right?
4: So basically, you put your hand where she sits.
1: Yes.
2: Mm-hmm. Okay.
1: Well, instead of it going flat, it went straight up her.
2: No.
4: Oh,
2: no.
4: Nate.
2: You mean.
1: And it wasn't like, it wasn't intentional, but it was just like, I like put her down automatically and I'm like, I'm sorry.
0: Yeah.
2: Oh.
0: Well, she was wearing, I'm assuming, like lollies, like little underwears, right?
1: Yeah.
0: Yes.
1: Course,
0: but it's still just
2: you
0: that,
2: swiped her, though. You credit carded her.
0: I'm assuming you guys didn't date after that, or
1: no?
2: She's like, have Nate be your platform.
0: All right, Nate, we've got your information.
4: Love it. Hang on
0: the line.
4: Thank you.
2: That is pretty embarrassing.
0: Let's go to Debbie.
2: To karate chop some girl's ass.
1: Hey,
0: Debbie, let's hear your most embarrassing moment.
5: So I was in high school, and it was we were having a pep rally for basketball, because we were going to sectionals or regionals, I don't even remember. And the seniors were getting in front on the gym's floor in front of everybody to do a banana eating contest, and we were blindfolded. And everybody, I must be doing really well, because everybody's chanting, Debbie, Debbie. I was like, wow, I must be winning.
0: Oh,
5: I take off my blindfold, because it's over, and I'm the only one eating the bananas.
0: No.
5: Yeah. So I get up with the banana peels because we're all also supposed to get a prize who wins. I didn't get a freaking prize.
0: There's no prize?
3: No.
5: No,
0: that
5: they promised a prize.
0: So
5: didn't get a prize.
2: That was school sanctioned bullying.
0: I know.
4: That's awful.
3: Or dare we say
5: and
3: hazy.
5: I'm a redhead, so I got bullied enough.
0: Oh, Debbie.
5: On top of it. They're just cruel, right? So I get up and I take the banana peels and I start throwing them at people.
0: As you should. Yeah. Oh, aww. Debbie.
5: Yeah, I had a few people throughout the, week walk by me and do the monkey sound, but whatever.
0: Oh, my gosh.
2: You still see people out and about from high school, they call you Banana Debbie.
5: Yeah.
4: It's amazing how many of these embarrassing stories are from high school.
0: Oh,
4: right?
0: I know. When your emotions and your embarrassment is at peak.
4: Yes.
0: And you're an adult and you're throwing your underwear across hot yoga and you're like, yeah, it's fine.
4: It's true.
0: Thank you, Debbie. We got your info.
5: I mean, it was the entire student body.
2: That's so brutal, weird that they would do that to you.
0: But the school would allow it, too.
2: Yeah, that is bizarre.
0: It's like a jerk school. Yeah, a little bit.
3: That's like Carrie. Yeah.
0: All right, thank you, Debbie.
2: It was Beach Grove. It's an annual tradition.
0: We could do a couple of more. I know we've got some things we got to take care of. But Tori, let's hear your most embarrassing moment.
6: Okay, are you guys ready?
0: I hope so.
3: I'm sitting.
6: I'm mentally not ready to tell this, but I guess I have to.
2: You do.
6: So about a year ago, I was dressed as a Sanderson sister at a Halloween event.
0: And the Sanderson sisters, remind everybody.
6: Which one? The redhead one?
0: What's the SNL skit, right?
2: No, yeah, from the Disney show, Winnie. The witches.
0: Oh, the witches! Yeah. Oh, you were Bette Midler from...
6: Yes.
0: Okay. Hocus Pocus. Yes. Hocus
6: and
0: Pocus.
6: I was at a Halloween event, and I was like, Mom, I'm really hungry. Can I go get Taco Bell? And she's like, yeah, girl, go get your Taco Bell. So I run to Taco Bell. I get back, and I'm munching down. And maybe 30 minutes later, my stomach starts hurting really bad. And I'm like, Mom, where's the nearest bathroom? And she's like, well, probably about a mile and a half away because I had to walk. And I'm like, okay, yeah. So I end up walking, and I was maybe like 4 or 5 steps away from the bathroom, and I pooped my pants.
2: Black magic.
6: I was in my Halloween costume, And I was in the bathroom, and I start bawling my eyes out because I was 19 years old, and I pooped my pants.
2: A year ago, so you were 19, so now you're mature and 20.
7: I gotta say, though, I feel like pooping your pants in a Halloween costume is the best possible time.
0: Fair.
7: Because plausible deniability, right?
2: You like, could be like, I just took it off. I was like,
6: yeah,
2: I was done.
6: But
2: in
6: I
2: the
6: had
2: costume.
6: No change of clothes.
2: So what did you do? How did you clean up?
6: Well, my cousin came in, and he was like, here's some wet paper towels. Do you feel okay? And I'm like, no, I don't.
2: Well, I feel better now.
6: And then I tried to leave, and the doors were locked.
0: Oh. You were locked into the bathroom?
6: I was locked in the bathroom.
7: Oh, no.
0: How long were you stuck there?
6: About an hour and a half with my socks.
7: Gosh.
6: Yeah.
7: With pooped pants.
0: Terrifying.
6: Yeah.
2: Well, that gives you plenty of time to clean up, and then nobody else is coming in. So that's...
6: Yeah.
2: Did you get all cleaned up? What did you?
0: You want her to go into graphic detail about how it happened?
2: Because I've never pooped my pants, and I just don't
0: know
2: how.
0: You've never pooped your pants?
2: Not a whole lot. Like a little, like maybe a squirty or whatever.
0: You just seem like someone who.
2: I've been so close so many times. But
0: wow.
2: I've made it.
3: It's just the way you eat.
2: You know how you like slip down onto the toilet seat and you're like, oh, and you just go?
7: Okay.
2: I've been there.
7: All right. That's enough for that.
0: Thank you, Tori. We appreciate it.
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11: 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They cut off the cravings in your mind. And they give you the right cues about eating. 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And you look down at your plate and be like, that is like a third of what I'd normally eat in a meal, but it's enough for your body. 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
1: We're still doing most embarrassing moments.
2: The phones have been packed this whole time. Yes. Your embarrassing stories
1: Absolutely. Are
2: so funny.
1: And the winner will win Niall Horan tickets because they go on sale Friday, May 15th. Shows Gamebridge Fieldhouse March 26th of next year. Let's go to the phones. We've got, I can't remember the name of this person. Let's find out. We've got Victoria on. Hi, Victoria.
3: Hey, what's up?
1: Hey, not much. Just doing radio.
2: I'm good. I'm glad you guys caught up.
3: Okay, so here's what happened. I was in college, and what I did was I was going to my friend's house, or actually I was going to see a friend who was at another friend's house, and she gave me directions on how to get there, and it was she babysit kids, so there's going to be, children's toys in the yard and everything. So I see the house, I pull in, I'm like, yeah, that's my friend's van. And I just don't go in the front door because, who knocks on somebody's front door? So I go to the side door, let myself in on the sun porch, open the next door. It's a kitchen. I say, hey, you got company.
1: What did you say?
3: A soul in that house.
2: She said, hey, you got company.
3: Company. Company. And I was like, I didn't know anybody. Did not know a soul. And I was like, is Melissa here? And they're like, who? And I'm like, Melissa? And they're like, who? And I'm like, I think I got the wrong house.
1: Oh, my God.
3: Anyways, it was kind of sketchy, and I'm just glad to be alive.
2: It was terrible.
3: But I literally walked in the wrong house, didn't know nobody.
1: That is so embarrassing.
2: I did that once at a graduation party. When you're a coach, sometimes you get invited to graduation parties.
1: Sure.
2: And I wasn't just going to high school graduation parties. Stop looking at me like that, Tony. And I walked into the house, and I said, what's up, nerds? And then it was not the right house, but it was a graduation party.
1: Oh, no. You're just some guy that shouted at us.
2: Yeah, I just, walked in with, my present, and I was like, what's up, nerds?
1: I
2: and
1: they
2: all looked at me like, who is that? And I go, is this Niall's party? And they're like, no. And they didn't even know that person. I wasn't even close to the house.
1: Not even the same school or anything.
2: Well.
1: Potentially.
2: It was in Avon, but it wasn't the right, not even close.
1: I threw a Halloween party once, and this guy, I lived with my friend Amy at the time, so I didn't know all of her people. So people were coming in and out of the house, and this guy walked in. He was dressed as Jesus with a big case of beer on his shoulder. We're like, nice costume, man. Yeah. He wanders through the house for a little while, and then suddenly he comes up to me and he goes, is this so-and-so's house? And I'm like, no. And he was like, you guys didn't know. I was like, I didn't know who you were, but you're dressed as Jesus.
2: This seems like it makes sense.
1: I just figured Amy knew you.
2: I thought that was going to be me again.
1: No. You were dressed as something else that year. You were dressed as Sully.
2: I did come to your party as Jesus one year, though.
1: You did, absolutely. Maybe you got the idea from him.
2: No!
1: Thank you, Victoria. Have a great day.
2: I stole it from actual Jesus.
1: Ryan. Hey, Ryan, what's your embarrassing story?
4: Hey, good morning.
2: Good morning.
4: So I went to the Splash House in Marion, a little mini water park or whatever. And I go to the wave pool. I love the wave pool.
1: Mm-hmm.
4: I get in there. It's really crowded.
2: It's always crowded.
4: Jumping up a couple times.
2: The stupid
4: and then
2: a big wave
4: comes through. And I come back up and about maybe 2 feet in front of me are my trunks floating in the water.
5: Oh, no.
2: Filled with poop. no?
4: Yeah, so everybody's seen the goods. And I think the most embarrassing part of all that is both of my sisters were, right there.
5: Did you have to yell out, "They're shrinkage"?
4: No, thankfully, but
2: that would have receded all the way inside of me. I would have been so embarrassed and scared and cold.
1: Mm-hmm.
2: The shrinkage would have already happened.
1: Yeah,
2: but then my embarrassed puckering would have sucked it all in.
1: Yeah,
2: I would have looked like a eunuch.
4: It was bad.
2: And they would have gone, the wave pool eunuch.
4: I recovered my trunks, and then I just went and sat down for 30, 40 minutes.
1: Yeah, contemplated your life
2: Take
1: choices.
2: Take a break.
1: All right. Well, thank you, Ryan. Good story.
5: Hang on the line. We'll get your info.
1: Oh, we've got his info.
5: Okay.
1: Ashley, what's your embarrassing story? Ashley.
6: Sorry. I couldn't hear you guys. I'm already mortified to tell you this.
1: All right. Go for it.
6: Okay. So several years, well, I won't say several years ago, but quite a while ago, it was my boyfriend, husband now, went to a concert at Deer Creek, whatever, and we're waiting in line to get out, like in our car to leave. And I have to pee. So I was like, hey, I'm going to run to these porta pots because this line's not moving and I'll run right back to you. So I go do my thing, squat over the thing, whatever, come back. And my husband's like, what's that smell? Or my boyfriend's saying, what's that smell? I have somebody else's poop on my shorts.
5: No!
1: How did that happen?
6: I don't know. But it was dark out as I was leaving. So I'm assuming it was just, I couldn't tell that it was there because I didn't sit on it. But I'm assuming at some point. So
1: it was on the toilet.
6: Had to have been. So then I have to take my shorts off, obviously.
1: Yeah.
6: It's on the truck seat.
1: Oh.
6: I just throw the shorts. And then I have a thong on. So then I go back to our apartment at the time and have to walk in.
1: With no pants. Oh my God. Oh, that is horrific.
2: Somebody else's poop is the worst.
1: Oh my God.
2: Your poop is one thing.
1: It's bad.
2: But when someone else poops your pants.
6: That's right. I've been mortified to this day. And he tells this story all the time. And I'm like, oh my God, no.
1: Oh my gosh. That's amazing.
2: You know what I like? It's the ladies calling in with the poop your pants stories this morning.
1: There's a lot of them.
6: Not even my poop, though, is the problem.
1: I know. I love
2: so
1: that.
2: Gross.
1: All right, Ashley, we got your info. Thank you so much for calling. Katie, what's your embarrassing story?
2: Katie. I can't wait. You were in middle school.
1: Katie.
2: It was awkward times.
7: Oh, yes. Hi, yes. So it was one of my first years at a new school. I was practicing on my new basketball team. And we were running drills. I can't remember the exact drill. And I ran up and I had my lady, how's the best way to put this?
1: Bits?
7: My pad fell out of my pants straight onto the gym floor.
1: No!
7: And I was mortified. So I secretly tried to step on it.
1: No.
7: Over. And kind of just bend down and grab it.
2: And then smeared it across the gym floor. That's worse than wearing dress shoes on the gym floor. Remember how mad your gym teachers would be if you wore the black dress? You put the streaks.
7: Yeah.
2: Now you're putting your own personal streaks on the gym floor.
1: So what ended up happening?
7: So I just grabbed it and I pretty much turned around and ran out and I did not ever go back to basketball.
2: Did anybody ever know you padded out on the gym floor?
7: my sister, I definitely told her about it. Definitely had to tell my mom.
1: That's
2: crazy.
1: All right, I think we might have found our winner.
5: We found our winner.
1: Yes, we've got Leah back on the line. Hi, Leah.
8: Hi.
5: Leah. Remind everybody your embarrassing moment.
8: Okay, I was at a bar trying to hang out with some younger ladies. We're taking shots. Baby Got Back came on, and I had one leg on a bar chair and was twerking and fell to the ground. Thought somebody kicked me, but turned out I tore my ACL and my MCL. Had to have surgery.
1: Yes.
8: I got some cadaver issue in here, and now it's my
1: baby's got dead back.
2: Oh my
1: congratulations,
2: God.
1: Leah.
5: I feel like you need to try twerking again this time, maybe not on a chair at Niall Horan.
8: My friends all tell me no, but I'm going to for Niall.
1: You should. Well, you got tickets to the show. They don't go on sale until Friday at 10 a.m., so you're going. Gainbridge Fieldhouse, March 26th of 2027. Congratulations.
8: Thank you.
1: All right, hang on for us.
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0: 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Because around here, it happens all the time. Hurt in an accident? Hire Hensley.
1: Hello.
2: Hello.
1: I
5: I love those race car sounds. It's the month of May here in Indy. And if you truly care about driving, why are you not in a Mazda? I don't understand. Because if you are a true driving fan, then you know that Mazdas are created to make you feel like you and the car are one. It's that really high-end feel. It's got that sporty vibe. It's the kind of vehicle that you could drive around the city as just as easily as you can to take it camping with the family. But it's luxurious, it's fun, and you're not getting the luxury price tag. So there's like all the benefits, which means if you care about cars at all, you're going to Tom Roush Mazda in Westfield. You're walking in and you go, I know what I'm here for. 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
1: Hello, it's Nikki. Can we talk about your hair? Is it doing everything you want, or is it thinning? Is it falling out? Are you noticing that, like, your part is getting bigger? Or maybe you have whole bald patches and you don't quite know what to do. 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And they're like, that's, you don't understand anything. Go and talk to them. 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Hey, it's Nikki from the Smiley Morning Show. Here are some things you may have missed overnight, brought to you by Zero Res. If you're in a relationship with a woman and things are kind of declining in the bedroom, you might just want to make it your job to make sure on the weekends she gets a little more sleep. For some women, just having one more hour of sleep on the weekends can actually lead to higher levels of relations desire, and her ability to get in the mood will be better the next day.
3: As my first decision of the day, I will go back to sleep.
1: Are you feeling freaked out? Keep your cool by just taking 5 deep breaths. It's just that easy. Studies have found that it actually helps you become more present when negative emotions bubble up and calms you down.
4: The world can be cruel and depraved, and we're struggling under its weight. Just remember you aren't alone when you think life's a drag. You can breathe in a bag.
1: You ever notice when there's a whole blanket of snow on the ground, everything seems quieter? Well, researchers have found that snow absorbs up to 60% of sound, so that feeling of serenity and calm you feel in a snowy environment, it's totally real.
6: But first, let's check the death count from the killer storm bearing down on us like a shotgun full of snow.
23: Well, Kent, as of now, the death count is zero, but it is ready to shoot right up.
6: Oh, my God. Damn you, snow!
1: Got more for you coming up in Nikki's Quickies on the Smiley Morning.

0: 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Hello, it's Nikki and Tony and Will and Crash running the board.
1: Hi,
0: guys. Did you have a lovely evening?
1: Yes, it was good.
0: Yeah, Tony?
2: I went to a very, very interesting baseball game.
0: Yes.
2: Where the other team, they were struggling.
0: Yeah.
2: Pretty bad. And so we ended it after 2.5 innings. That's how bad it went.
3: Yeah, that's good, though.
2: Two and a half innings lasted for like 2.5 hours.
3: What?
2: Yeah. They couldn't get any outs. So our team just kept getting walked around and around and around the bases. It was pretty awful. Not a game that anybody was having fun
1: Why
2: at.
1: Why did they wait 2.5 hours to call it?
2: Well, because you have to get 3 outs for the inning to get out. But if
1: they can't pitch. But it's kids baseball. Can't you go like, we're done here?
2: No, because baseball is very important.
0: You have to have baseball.
1: What was the final score?
0: They won't grow up to be adults if they don't play baseball all the way through.
2: I asked the coach and they all said we stopped keeping score. So
4: it's like a football score.
2: Yeah, it was one of those where nobody was having fun at the end.
1: Yeah, well, I think you could have assessed that way earlier than 2.5 hours.
2: I know, and the funny thing was the umpire was so cute because he was like a younger guy. I think this was one of the first games that he had done, and we were all going like, just say that was a strike.
0: Yeah,
2: it doesn't
0: call it that way.
2: I know it was 3 feet away, but still, just say it was a strike.
0: We won't just question your integrity.
4: Yeah,
1: call
4: it out. Then they start challenging that.
2: Yeah,
4: literally, just baseball.
2: Let it go.
1: So your team, Lucas,
2: when our team had the third out in the first inning, like all of our parents were cheering, like, good job, boys.
0: You did
2: good
0: it.
2: Job.
0: Yeah.
1: Is there not a mercy rule?
2: There is, but you have to get to 4 innings before the mercy rule even takes effect.
1: Yeah. I think it should be points or the fourth inning.
2: I know. And you're not supposed to say points. You have to say runs. People get really mad when I say points. I do it all the time.
1: Whatever.
0: No, whatever.
1: Everybody fell asleep long before then.
2: I know. It was pretty brutal. Game. And I will say, I think that all the boys were doing their best to have a good time with the terrible game it was. But yeah.

0: Well, That's crazy.
1: No, thank you.
2: Could I propose instead on Sunday you do something else?
3: I would love to.
1: Yes.
3: I'm throwing a party, like just on my own.
1: You're inviting everybody on the radio?
3: Well, not like everybody, but basically.
1: So it's exclusive.
3: Well, let me just explain it. I'm calling it Feral Girl Summer. You know, when I started Braless Summer, it was just because I didn't want to wear a bra anymore. And it became something more, right?
2: Right.
3: Well, Feral Girl Summer, I was like, I want to go out. I want to do things. I want to have more of a social life this summer. And a lot of my friends are trapped at baseball fields or with little ones or whatever. They're busy. Their lives are sacked, right? And so I'm trying to find more women like me. So I decided to just throw my own party and invite women like me.
1: That's great.
3: So I could meet them.
1: Do they have to be just like you?
3: Well, what I'm hoping to find.
1: All kinds of different people?
3: Yes, but you just kind of, first of all, you have to want to leave your house. Two, you have to want to go and have a lot of fun. And three, you gotta be, I'm looking for kind of wild, exciting people, you know?
1: Mm-hmm.
3: And I wanna gather them all together, all the feral girls, at one party on Sunday, and then go meet each other, get to know each other. You're finding your people right now and gather us all together.
1: You're gonna bring all these people to your house?
3: Well,
1: to your apartment?
3: No, not to my house. No, and this is a ladies' party, right? So our friend.
1: So the LSAR's tea room.
3: No.
1: You said it was a ladies' party. That's how my mom.
2: That ladies want to go to the LSAIR's tea room?
1: Proper all, ladies do.
2: LSAIR's has been closed for 20
1: but not
2: years.
1: The tea room.
3: What does the word feral mean to you?
2: A tea
1: it
2: party?
1: It means you've let your stockings droop a bit.
3: No,
1: you've taken your garter belt off.
3: We're great friends with Joel from O'Reilly's. And so I just texted him and I was like, hey, if I were to gather a bunch of ladies together, could I gather them at your bar on Sunday?
1: Are they going to buy drinks?
3: Well, he was like, absolutely you can. I'll even make special cocktails for you guys.
1: Oh, that's
3: and
1: awesome.
3: So he's ready
1: to go. $20
3: a
1: piece.
3: And then I get excited
1: Your friend Joe wants to be sure your friends come to O'Reilly's.
3: No, it's kind of an open house style.
1: That's
3: so on
1: awesome.
3: Sunday,
1: and Joel is great.
3: Downtown at that O'Reilly's, if you are a fun lady who feel like you haven't really found your group of people yet who want to go and do activities and go out and all of those things, I'm inviting you to come and hang out. And
1: so any woman who feels feral can come to your party Sunday.
3: Come be feral with me. So 11 to 3 on Sunday.
1: Sunday
3: kind of like
1: during
3: a
1: the
3: Sunday
1: day.
3: Fun
1: daytime
3: day. Yes.
1: Drinking.
3: And because I got too excited and I couldn't handle it, I started to get together door prizes. And I made all these fun gift baskets with fun names.
2: Love it.
3: So I have one that's for the party animal basket. So it's got a bunch of different party supplies and animal themed stuff. I've got the Suck It picnic basket.
1: What's that?
3: It's all themed kind of like lemon and citrus, and it's got suckers in it. And it's, you
1: that's
3: get a,
1: not the
3: a
1: gift pit, basket pit, I was hoping
3: I know,
1: for.
3: But we get a cooler with a picnic blanket and all this fun stuff that comes with it. The Tropic It's Hot basket, which is kind of a
2: amazing
3: tropical theme. The Damage Control basket, which is a hangover theme.
1: How do you win
3: theme.
1: These?
3: You just go, come, and I give you a raffle ticket.
1: You have to
3: ticket.
1: Come to win them?
3: Yep. Well, you,
1: I love the way this party's going.
3: But it goes on and on. But I just because I got excited, I'm just spending my own money on this because it makes me happy. But and then Joel from O'Reilly's threw in some things as well. So it's just kind of a fun little thing.
1: Do you have a lot of interest from feral women?
3: I have had 163 people at least interested.
1: That's
2: amazing.
1: Crazy.
3: I've so far 20, 30 commitments.
1: That's awesome.
3: So go to the event page if you want to come.
1: Is this bar closed off to other people?
3: No, not at all.
1: So dudes could show up?
3: Yes, but...
1: For 163 feral women?
4: Are we going?
1: What I'm hearing is that I'll be also
3: in
1: Joel.
3: What I'm trying to do is get a ladies thing going, and you just keep wrecking it by telling everyone to come and stalk us.
1: I don't think Joel will be upset by that.
3: No one's going to be upset, and no one's barred from coming in. Of course not. I'm trying to
1: we
3: do a ladies only
1: thing. We can't win the
3: gift
1: baskets, though.
2: No.
3: No.
1: That's what
3: you're not
1: saying.
3: Part of Feral Girls Summer.
1: I get it. No, this sounds fun as hell. Yeah. I think it's going to be great. It feels like you stole an idea from the two of us a long time ago about us having a feral summer,
3: I can't
1: but it's fine.
3: Steal something from myself.
1: Yeah, well, it was a co-owned deal.
3: Yeah, well, you're
1: I
3: busy
1: just don't
3: too.
1: I'm just not sexy.
3: You no,
1: I'm not sexy enough to be a feral girl.
3: You are not feral enough. You have responsibilities and children and family
1: so
3: life in the suburbs, and this is what I'm trying to combat. So
1: that'll
3: if you
1: fun.
3: Go to NIKKIWZPL, that's my Facebook page that I got back, by the way, that's finally back.
2: Right. Yay!
3: Go check it out. The event's listed.
1: Your art looks cool. Your art looks cool. The party looks fun. And I think everybody should go if you're a feral girl.
3: Yeah, absolutely. So we'll see you Sunday. All right, let's go to Secret Sound.
5: A secret sound. A secret sound.
3: We have $1,000 on the line.
1: That's too much.
3: Our Peterman jackpot is ginormous. I don't know that we can keep going that much longer.
1: Dieter and Skeeter Peterman did not sign up for this amount of money.
2: They did not.
1: They were like, please let it go at 100 or 200.
3: So let's do something about it. First, we're going to play the sound. You've tried your best to hint it out, Will. You've done everything that you can.
1: I think, I don't know that there's much more I could really offer without literally saying what it is.
3: All right, then. So these are the wrong guesses.
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4: Is it someone running on a treadmill?
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10: Printing newspaper.
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17: Salad cleaner spinner.
10: Carnival ride.
3: All right.
1: Oh, the children from the corn.
3: Yeah, the carnival ride. All right.
1: Is so it a carnival ride?
3: It's none of
1: we
3: those things.
1: We will drink your blood.
3: 228-1099.
1: The triplets, they were cute yesterday.
3: They were very cute. If you think you know the answer, give us a call. We'll pick one winner. Well, potential winner. We'll pick one of you. Hopefully you get the right answer.
1: Yeah.
3: It's definitely not a salad.
1: That's a
3: spinner.
1: Requisite.

0: It's Nikki, it's Tony, it's Will, and Crash Right on the Board. We are trying to get a winner. We have $1,000 in our little Peterman jackpot
1: right there.
0: Too much money. Very difficult secret sound. We've got Dan as our lucky player. Hey, Dan.
1: Hey, lucky player. What's up, player Dan?
2: How are you?
0: We're good. Where are you calling us from, Dan?
2: Rushville.
0: Ooh, Rushville! How's it going down there in Rushville?
2: Oh, not too bad.
0: Yeah? Keeping it down? You're keeping it safe?
2: Trying to. Okay, best good. I can.
0: All right. How long do you feel like you've known the secret sound?
2: Yesterday.
1: I think we pretty much ruled out every possible clue that we could in order to lead people down the path. After Salad Shooter and whatever the triplets said, I was like, we got to get back on track here.
0: Yeah, Carnival Ride, yeah.
1: Oh, Carnival Ride, yes. The Carnival Ride! I love those girls. So Dan thinks he knows it. We'll play it for you again.
0: For $1,000, Dan, what do you think that is?
2: Is it like a medieval body armor, like chainmail?
0: Chainmail. Will?
1: Dan, you put it all together. It is chainmail!
0: Now you react.
1: Now you go.
2: I'm going to Disney World.
1: Well, for one day. And you'll have to pay for your own flight.
0: Dan, what are you going to do with your $1,000?
2: I don't have a clue yet. This is unexpected.
0: Oh, well, congratulations. Thanks to our friends at Peterman for giving us all that money. That means what? We have a brand new secret sound tomorrow?
1: Yeah, we'll have to launch a brand new secret sound tomorrow. But this one lasted a while. $1,000 is a huge jackpot. It's so big that we're going to have to send you a 1099.
0: Well, hang on the line for us, Dan. We'll get you your information and all the money and all that fun stuff. Thank you so much for playing. Congratulations, Dan from Rushville.
1: Chainmail
0: for $1,000. You're listening to the Smiley Morning Show. Hang on in just a few minutes. If you've ever caught someone cheating in a weird way, we want your story. So don't go far. Bruno Mars, I Just Might.

0: We are talking about crazy ways that you might have caught someone cheating. Crash ran across this just randomly on the internet, right?
1: Yeah, it's got 3.5 million views, and it's a lady who apparently caught her boyfriend cheating based on somebody weighing themselves. They were 130 pounds.
0: Let's hear the clip.
2: Remember that woman who caught her husband cheating because she was away on a work trip but got a notification from her smart skill that someone weighing 130 pounds weighed themselves at 3 a.m.?
1: I'm going to tell you what the whole clip says, and then I'm going to play you the clip right after that. That's going to reiterate what good. I just said.
3: Totally.
4: That is so interesting, though. I never thought about that. We have one of those smart scales.
0: Mm-hmm.
4: And to think like, oh, somebody, you know, it would be completely off from the two people that normally get on it. So, yeah, that's so interesting.
0: Well, and I've also heard of things where like...
3: I would be like, baby, I just put one foot on it. It was 3 a.m. I was tired.
0: Well, I've heard, too, of like women who like maybe go and like to like hook up with somebody and they suspect maybe he might have a girlfriend. Like over time, they're like starting to pick up on things. So they'll intentionally leave something for the other woman to find.
4: Uh-huh.
0: So it's like a hostage situation. Well, like, yeah, here's a hair tie that you know isn't yours. Or something like that.
4: Yeah.
0: I've definitely seen those things before.
3: Why are you blowing up our spot? Come on, you shouldn't
4: be cheating.
3: We're not cheating. We're in an open relationship.
4: Why are you saying we?
3: Well, I don't know.
0: Why are you involved with this man?
3: Because he and I have, you know, a life that we like to live together. Don't leave clues around.
0: I've had somebody who...
3: Doesn't it take two to tango, though? Like, if people are, like,
0: well,
3: in the thing.
0: But that's the thing, though, is a lot of times people aren't honest.
4: Right.
0: So they say, I'm single, or we're separated, or whatever the case might be.
3: Yeah.
0: So you go in, and then as you start to put the clues together, you're like, oh, wait a minute.
4: Yeah.
0: I don't think this is truthful. But, you know, people can lie very easily.
3: Oh, yeah. I do every day.
0: Oh, see, exactly. So have you guys ever caught anyone cheating on you in like a weird way?
3: Well, a long time ago in high school, yeah, I caught my high school girlfriend like philandering around a little bit. But she left her email, her AOL email open at my house one time, and I found some emails. Back in the day, that was the way that, you know, you thought you were having private conversations.
0: Yeah.
3: Like AOL chats and things that were popping up as email notifications.
0: I was always the oblivious one. I was always told like after.
3: Yeah.
0: So once we were no longer together, I would like, you know, it was a couple years ago, like a decade ago, but I had a listener reach out and be like, I actually saw him on the dating apps. I didn't realize that you guys were still together. And I'm like, oh, cool.
4: Oh, man.
0: Thanks, man.
3: I wonder like that's pretty prevalent, though, in the dating scene.
0: Oh,
3: if you're just kind of like seeing multiple people, but not really sharing that with the people you're dating.
0: The big thing on in single dating, it's ethical non-monogamy. So that's what you'll put, which is basically like, I'm not committed to one person, like you're not my boyfriend, but we'll spend time together, we'll have fun, but I'll always be honest about the fact that I'm not exclusive with you.
4: Ethical non-monogamy.
3: Yeah,
0: being truthful about it.
3: Ugh, what a headache
1: a
3: to have
1: title.
3: To. What a headache to have to navigate through all of these different layers of dating. Man.
0: But I think it's more honest than saying I'm trying to find a wife and you're not, you know?
4: Exactly.
0: I would rather that.
4: Exactly. No, it's all about being upfront, right?
0: Exactly.
4: Yeah.
0: Because
4: then
0: you know what you're getting into and you can decide if that's what you want.
3: Yeah, but that's crazy. That was a way that the scale to be caught cheating.
0: Fantastically,
3: but now with technology,
0: wild.
3: I bet there's no way to ever hide it ever again. There's a trail somewhere.
0: Yes, and cheaters are always dumb.
4: Yeah, well, and my husband, you know, he's Mr. IT guy and he wanted... cameras in all corners of the house. So I'm like, well, great. Now if you cheat on me, I will know because you can't get into your own house without me seeing.
0: Yeah. 317-228.
3: You don't have cameras in his car, though, or at his special hotel of choice?
4: Yeah, but I've seen his car. There ain't any girl getting in there.
0: 317-228-1099. We want to hear how you caught somebody cheating, like the wild ones or the crazy ways in which you went, wait a minute, that's weird. Give us a call. We actually already have somebody. We got Karen. Hi, Karen.
5: Hi, how are you?
0: We're good. So good. Tell us your story.
5: Okay, so my husband's a plumber, and he went on a service call. The guy's plumbing was backed up. He used the sewer machine to pull out a bunch of condoms.
0: Oh.
5: And the
3: there you go.
5: Standing there, and he's like, hold on, just leave that evidence there because I've been away. I don't. You know, yeah. So the wife was cheating and they got divorced.
0: Leave the evidence behind.
3: She was flushing the condoms.
0: We're not supposed to do that.
1: Yeah, don't do that.
3: That's or he was. Well, you don't know.
0: Yeah.
3: Maybe
0: someone was.
5: Yeah, he said, I don't use condoms. That was somebody else.
0: Wow. That's a great one. Thank you, Karen, so much.
3: Yeah. The used condoms flushed out of your plumbing.
0: How awful. We've got Alicia on the line. Alicia, what's your story?
6: Okay. One of the times I caught him cheating was I found a piece of paper with a drawing of a tattoo.
0: Oh.
6: And it said, "I hope you like my tattoo drawing," and with the name Susan on it. And of course, I knew who Susan was.
3: Uh-oh.
6: And it was a tattoo he got about a couple of weeks earlier.
0: Susan drew it?
4: No.
6: Yep.
3: He permanently stamped himself.
6: He drew it.
0: Okay, so.
3: That's the first time a dude's ever gotten a tramp stamp.
1: No,
0: so who was Susan, like, in the relation to you guys?
6: Somebody that he had an affair with 2 years prior.
0: Girl.
3: But that was one time. What was the next time? You stayed with this guy?
6: I did. I stayed with him for 4 more years.
0: Oh, no.
3: Why? Well, I'm just curious, what's the reasoning behind that?
6: First and only person I had ever been with, you know, married your high school sweetheart.
4: And we always believe them. They say they're going to change and it's never going to happen.
0: Oh, I was just afraid. Alicia. We've all been there.
6: We also had a young child.
0: Yes.
6: You know, I was trying.
0: You
6: were.
0: Absolutely. Well,
3: and you eventually left him? You eventually left him?
6: I eventually left him. Yes.
0: Good job. We're proud of you, Alicia. Yay. Thank you for your story.
3: I have a bunch of gently used condoms from a plumbing incident if you need them.
0: Thank you, Alicia. Let's go to AJ. AJ, what's your story?
7: So in high school, I dated this girl. She was on my travel softball team. And she ended up, we were at a game and they had a boy there that was, like, cheering for her and celebrating. And my mom asked, she's like, "Oh, hey, is that Emily's boyfriend?" And I was like, I don't know. And then comes to find out later, I texted her. I was like, "Hey, like, what's going on?" And she's like, "Oh, I thought we were done."
0: Just by, like...
3: Oh, so she...
0: She ended it without telling you? Yeah. That's usually, if you want to end something, you got to include the other person in that information.
3: Or just, do you have your boyfriend come and cheer you on at the softball game?
0: Oh, brutal.
4: Yikes.
0: Now, did your mom know you and she were dating?
7: No.
0: Oh, man, that's...
3: I love the layers of this. Did she know that you were into girls?
7: Not at the time, no.
0: I'm glad she knows now. Thank you, AJ, for your story. We've got Heather on the line. If you want to call in, by the way, 228-1099, give us the crazy way you caught somebody cheating on you. Heather, what's your story?
8: Well, I'm a dasher, and so people have used me to verify, like, if cars are in the driveway. Yeah, and they're like, "Don't deliver the food, just let me know, like, you can keep the food. I just need to know, like, if what car's in the driveway." And I mean, that's
0: genius.
1: That's
0: what a spot. That is genius.
3: You do it for him?
8: Yes, I do. Yeah.
4: I mean, why not for the tip? Why wouldn't you do it?
1: Get that tip.
3: And the free lunch.
4: Yeah.
8: If the money's right, I'm going to tell them what kind of car's in the driveway.
0: What a great idea.
3: That's why I want a DoorDash. I want a DoorDash now and just be a cheat narc and get free food.
4: Right?
3: Can you put that on your profile?
4: It's
3: like
4: Will's
3: number one
4: cheating service.
3: Number one cheat narc in DoorDash.
1: That's like private investigator.
8: They'll private message you as soon as you pick the food up and say, "Don't drop the food off. Just tell me, like, I need to know what car's there." Or I had one that had me go up to the door to drop the food off and then tell me who was there. And I was oh, my God.
4: Amazing.
0: That's so wonderful. Oh, my God. Thank you so much.
1: Do you know how many people just got a great idea?
0: I know. Right? Good.
3: Yeah, that's great. Call Heather specifically. Call Heather directly. She's the one who invented it.
0: I also love how the social media has made it easier, too. There will be go ahead, Heather.
8: Oh, it's a free private investigation gig.
0: Right. Absolutely. Yeah. Thank you so much for calling. But what I'll see, though, is women will say, "Hey, I was at a festival in Tennessee and this guy was talking to his friends about how he's cheating on his girlfriend and her name is Sarah. Mm-hmm. Sarah from this college. Let's find her." Yeah. And then the internet will go to work. Women
4: and
0: will go
4: do.
0: All over.
4: Oh, yeah. I saw one just recently that went very mega viral because it was "Hey, guys, my girlfriend met this guy at this bar, and they like are they totally hit it off. His name is Michael. She didn't get his last name, but she like wants to find this guy. Help her find this guy. And the biggest comment on there was, "That's my husband."
0: Oh no.
4: So everybody was like following the drama that. But, you know, you're going to, if you're out there doing that, somebody's taking a video. It might be her friends. And then going to find
3: That's
4: you.
3: That's what I say. There's no way to hide these days from anything.
4: Well, like, and I asked somebody
3: could even
4: once,
3: have a secret meal without somebody knowing. You know what I mean?
0: Yes. Oh, for sure. There's a digital trail of almost everything.
3: And like, Will, did you go to Long John Silver's between breakfast and lunch again? Yes. Stop tracking me.
1: I love the crunchies.
3: Looking at my credit card.
0: Let's go to Bethany. Bethany, what's your story?
9: He came home for lunch one day and left his phone, you know, the good old phone. So I'm sitting there and I'm trying to figure out his passcode. I can't figure it out. So I set the house alarm off. So he had to give me his passcode.
0: To get to be able to shut the alarm off. Oh,
4: hilarious.
9: Absolutely.
0: So then you find it in the phone, what was in there?
9: Oh, you want to speak of layers? There was layers upon layers. There was probably 16 girls. He was leaving to go to the store at night and doing speed dates.
0: No! Like just dating. Wow.
9: Oh, dating, dude.
4: I do think it's interesting, though. Like, I've got my husband's passcode. He has mine. I never even think to, like, open up his phone. So I think part of you know that something's going on.
0: Your intuition.
4: You're trying to figure out, like, what it, you know.
0: Mm-hmm. Because it's hard when you feel like you suspect things and they're like, no, you're crazy. Yeah. You're making it up. You're just jealous, whatever.
4: Yes.
0: And then you find it and you're like, no, that's what I knew, something was off.
4: Mm-hmm.
9: That was his second phone.
4: Bethany!
3: That's how you know something is up. It may not be cheating, but you know, I use my burner phone for different things, just not cheating.
4: Oh, what do you use it for, Will?
3: Drugs!
0: And you're done with that, I'm assuming, Bethany, right?
3: I don't have a second phone.
9: Mm-hmm. Set the house alarm off if you ever need his passcode.
0: Thank you so much, Bethany. Let's go to Andrea.
3: If you have two phones, something's up. You know what I mean? I can't afford two phones. I've never really wanted a second phone, but I'm like, man, if there's a second phone involved and they're like, oh, it's just for business.
0: Well, and cheating is so much work.
3: Almost always for pleasure.
0: Andrea.
3: Second phone is always for pleasure.
0: Hey, girl, what's your story?
10: Hey, back in 2009, my now ex-husband and I were on my parents' cell phone plan. Mm-hmm. And that month, my dad said, your cell phone bill is like outrageous this month. It's like hundreds of dollars more than it should be.
0: Mm-hmm.
10: And I'm like, I haven't done anything. Like, I don't have any idea. And he's like, well, I'm going to find out. And I'm like, okay, MacGyver, go find out. So he went to the phone store and he got the phone records. Oh. And my ex-husband had been texting, which we didn't have texting back then,
3: cost
10: per text. And there was pages and pages and pages and pages, like a whole book of text where he was texting somebody that he met in Michigan on a work trip.
3: No.
10: And that's how we found out.
0: Oh man. When you confronted him, did he admit to everything?
10: I confronted him in front of his dad, and I was like, hey, our phone bill is outrageous, and I showed him, like, the whole book full of text.
0: Yeah.
10: And I'm like, who are you talking to in Michigan? And like, why Michigan? And weren't you in Michigan for a work trip recently? And you know, who are you texting there and whatever? And he was like, we'll talk about this later, kind of thing.
3: Well, he's
10: in front of his dad.
0: Because he's also panicking and trying to think of his excuse. Right.
3: Well, he said, you've read the book, so you know more than I do at this point.
10: Yeah. I'm like, dude, I heard your butt pucker. You're caught.
3: Which was also the very first text he sent to her.
10: Yeah. So don't text when you don't have texting on your phone because it costs hundreds of dollars.
0: Yeah, right? Back in 2009.
4: Especially if you're not even on your own phone plan.
0: Oh, brutal.
10: Yeah.
0: Thank you so much, Andrew. We're going to play
10: a song,
0: and then we're going to come back with more of your stories. So 228-1099, if you've got them. We want to hear
3: about them. Cheating and how?
0: Yeah.
1: Check this out.
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0: ZPL. We've got Sarah on the line. We're talking about ways you caught people cheating, like the crazy weird ways in which you knew something was up. Sarah, what's your story?
1: Hi. So I was obviously dating somebody, and they had gotten into a car accident, and it wasn't like terrible. So I went and got them, picked them up, went to the doctor, got them checked out. We went back to our house to go pick out some like just paperwork that we needed. And his phone kept on connecting to my car. I was waiting in the garage and I kept disconnecting it. And I got to a point after the fourth time, I was like, you know what, maybe this is happening for a reason. Mm. And so I opened it up and there was a lot of texts from a coworker named Fallon. So I started going through those and I found out they had been seeing each other for the past year. And where he got into the car accident, he was actually heading to her place.
0: Stop.
1: Yeah. So, because it was a little suspicious where it was at. So, yeah. Andre, if you're listening. And
2: I love it. I love it. We'll bleep it. But,
0: thank you, Sarah. We've got Molly on the phone. Let's get Molly's story.
3: Misty,
0: sorry. I can't read. My glasses are bad.
2: Misty, what's up?
4: Hello.
0: Tell us your story.
4: So I worked at a pizza shop back in 2005, 2006. I had a coworker who was bringing my now ex-husband Christmas gifts at the time, and I didn't think anything of it.
0: Your coworker was bringing your husband Christmas gifts, and you didn't think anything of it?
4: Yeah, because we were kind of close.
0: Okay.
2: Yeah, sometimes, you know, that's not uncommon. We give each other Christmas gifts.
3: Yeah, if you gave me a gift for David, I wouldn't be weirded out by it.
0: I guess that's fair.
2: Yeah, and if you gave me a gift, it would be welcome, first of all. I've been waiting for one. And second of all, nobody would be suspicious about that necessarily.
0: Okay, go ahead.
4: Well, November of last year, I get a text message from a young girl who is 18 years old that reached out for a DNA test. And come to find out, he was the father of my coworker's child.
2: No!
3: Misty, that is like...
2: Jerry!
3: That is crazy.
0: That's awful. So I guess maybe you do lost friends and husband?
4: Yes. Both.
0: So sorry.
4: But
0: so sorry.
4: A very awesome daughter.
3: Oh, that's sweet.
0: Oh, wow. We're so glad you're out of it. Thank you so much for the call,
2: that's
0: mail,
2: crazy.
0: Misty. Just doing a couple more of these. We got Amy on the line. Hey, Amy, what's your story?
5: Okay, actually, I'm going to flip the switch because this is the time that I was caught. Is that okay?
0: Yeah, that's fine.
2: Big of you to admit it.
6: Outstanding.
5: So I'm dating this guy. This is in high school. I'm all through high school, through college. This was in the 90s. And it's one of those relationships that should have died long before, but mm-hmm. I didn't. We're now 2 hours apart because I'm in college, he's not. And I go to this party and I meet guy number two, and my heart just flips. I'm like, oh my gosh, this guy's awesome. And the guy falls in love with me, I fall in love with him. A month goes by, we're like, I still haven't broken up with this other guy. It's 2 hours away, you can't break up with somebody on the phone, you know?
0: Mm-hmm.
5: And so I'm like, uh-huh, okay, but there it is. So finally, guy number one is going to come down to see me, and he's going to come to my apartment that night. Well, that night, guy number two, he's a fraternity, and they're doing these things called serenades. So they're going to all the sororities, and they're singing, and they're drinking.
2: Oh, no.
5: It's not going where you think it's going, man, but he's having fun. Okay, that's okay. I know he's going to get toasted that night. Meanwhile, I'm at the apartment breaking up with my boyfriend, and my boyfriend is crying and like, oh, but you know, I'm so, is it me? And I'm like, no. He goes, is there another guy? And I don't want to hurt the guy. You know what? He's a nice guy. Guy number one's a nice guy. So I say, no, there's nobody else. I promise you, there's nobody else. And he's like, are you sure? I'm like, yeah, I promise you there's nobody else. Meanwhile, the phone starts ringing. And guy number one says, you want me to get that phone? And I said, no, just let it ring.
0: Mm-hmm.
5: Well, this was in the 90s. We have an answering machine. Do you remember the 90s?
0: Of course.
5: You can hear the incoming and the outgoing message, right? So it rings. I had just told my now ex-boyfriend, no, there's nobody else. Phone rings, picks up the phone, or the answer machine picks it up. It's guy number two.
2: Yeah, baby.
5: He's wasted.
2: It's me, Dirk Donger.
5: He goes, is he still there? I love you.
0: Oh, no.
2: Oh, he's wasted.
6: Baby,
2: he's,
6: please.
2: Yo, can I get over there?
5: Exactly.
2: Be sure you lice all the room to get his scent out.
5: No, so at that point, I look at guy number one and I say, well, there might be somebody else.
0: Oh, man.
5: Now, that being said,
2: you're already crying.
5: Later, I'm still with guy number two, 31 years later.
0: Oh, wow. Right? I'm glad it worked out, but sorry for that other person.
2: Did you ever find out what happened to guy number one on social media? Do you see what he's up to now? Is his life crushed?
5: No, I think he got married and everything worked out
2: okay.
5: All right.
2: See, that's fine. That goes to show you cheating occasionally ultimately leads to everybody's best path forward.
0: All right, let's go to some news. Thank you so much, Amy. We've got Julia Moffitt from WTHR with your news. Latest headlines, story number one.
7: Two men have been arrested after a major drug bust in Fishers. Investigators say they uncovered more than 200 pounds of marijuana. It all started as part of a trafficking operation transporting the drugs between Michigan and Indiana. Court documents reveal in March a detective was monitoring a Snapchat account advertising weed and THC. Several of the posts reportedly showed those products. Now 23-year-old Brendan Grubb and a 26-year-old Ian Heath are charged with felony dealing and possession.
0: Story two.
7: At the State House, Governor Braun is signing a new order to help kids in the foster care system. He's directing the Indiana Department of Child Services to save federal earned benefits for eligible kids. The order specifically protects survivor benefits for children in foster care whose parents have died. And instead of allowing the state to use that money to cover their cost of care, the money would go directly and set aside for the children.
0: Story three.
7: And this morning, we also have an update about some complaints in the Muncie area about the unusual smell, taste, and look of their water. Indiana American Water is sharing test results for an independent lab after complaints from residents. The samples tested were from houses in Selma and Muncie. Both samples were negative for bacteria like E. coli and had normal levels of chlorine. The water company said the issues with the taste and smell come from naturally occurring compounds in the source water.
2: Natural.
0: All right.
2: Stinky.
0: Thank you, Julia. Let's go to sports.
8: And now, Smiley Sucky Sports Report.
9: You suck.
2: Yo, the Fever won last night, guys. Caitlin Clark scored 20 points. They took out the L.A. Sparks. Suck it, West Coast. Yeah. If you like the Fever, they're back tomorrow against the Washington Mystics here at Gainbridge. And also Sunday against the Seattle, whatever they're called. And the NASCAR race is also Sunday, the All-Star Race at the Dover Motor Speedway. If you want to watch that on your television set. Indianapolis Indians, they lost to the Louisville Bats last night. The series continues tonight with Louisville. And the Indy 11, our soccer team, play the Fort Wayne FC Saturday in Fort Wayne. That's part of the USL Cup. And then, of course, the thing everybody wants to talk about. Race cars.
0: Oh,
2: Indy 500.
0: Wow. Okay.
2: Big practice week this week. Yeah, the track is open today, noon to 6. Open tomorrow, noon to 6 for Fast Friday. With that increased boost going in tomorrow. Qualifying day one on Saturday, 11 to 5:50. And then Sunday is pole day.
0: Woo-woo.
2: Top 12 and Fast 6. And one more practice day on Monday. And if you're 15 or under, you can go to the track for free. Just remember that.
0: That's cool.
2: My son has me committed to potentially taking him and a bunch of his friends to the track.
0: Fun.
2: We do it every year. We've done it every year. We go to practice days or qualifying day or whatever. And now he's like, can I bring my buddies?
0: That's
2: like,
0: awesome.
2: As long as they're 15 years or under, because daddy ain't paying for nobody.
0: Are you? That's worth it. Okay.
2: Are you done? Are you done?
0: Are you done here?
2: Could you be done?
0: I just want to let everyone know we are giving away a chance for you to go and see Post Malone and Jelly Roll in the Big Ass Stadium tour in the city of your choice. You pick the city. We'll get the flights, the hotel, tickets to the show, but you got to get in the running first. So this is a texting thing. 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
34: It's Nikki from the Smiley Morning Show. Here's some things you may have missed overnight, brought to you by Zero Res. If you're in a relationship with a woman and things are kind of declining in the bedroom, you might just want to make it your job to make sure on the weekends she gets a little more sleep. For some women, just having one more hour of sleep on the weekends can actually lead to higher levels of relations desire, and her ability to get in the mood will be better the next day.
35: As my first decision of the day, I will go back to sleep.
0: Are you feeling freaked out? Keep your cool by just taking 5 deep breaths. It's just that easy. Studies have found that it actually helps you become more present when negative emotions bubble up and calms you down.
2: The world can be cruel and depraved, and we're struggling under its weight. Just remember you aren't alone when you think life's a drag. You can breathe in a bag.
0: Notice when there's a whole blanket of snow on the ground, everything seems quieter. Well, researchers have found that snow absorbs up to 60% of sound, so that feeling of serenity and calm you feel in a snowy environment, it's totally real.
3: But first, let's check the death count from the killer storm bearing down on us like a shotgun full of snow.
5: Well, Kent, as of now, the death count is 0, but it is ready to shoot right up.
3: Oh my God. Damn you, snow!
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1: Hi.
0: My name is Nikki. There's Tony. There's Will. There's Crash running the board. We've got to get to some serious traffic this morning, so let's check it out.
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3: We do have a problem. Kentucky Avenue is shut down near 465 on the southwest side. There was a crash. Apparently, a police chase led to a crash.
1: What?
3: Not great, so you're going to want to avoid that area. Then the north split, I-70 westbound right before 65. There's just a disabled vehicle that's causing some delays. And then on the northeast side, 465 westbound between Westfield and College, the outside shoulder is closed because of an accident.
0: All right, thank you, Tony. We've got Niall Horan announced this week going to Gainbridge Fieldhouse in March of 2027. Tickets don't go on sale until tomorrow at 10 a.m., but we've got them before you can buy them. We're playing a game, Will?
1: Guess the punchline!
0: Remind us how that game... Oh, okay.
1: No, I will replace Niall with a word that rhymes with Niall, and the whole punchline will be that word, Horan. So we're replacing Niall with a rhyming word. It'll be something horrid. But you have to guess the punchline. Hilarious setups, hilarious punchlines. Call now.
0: 228-1099. We'll take two contestants. You're competing against each other for these very precious before they're on sale Niall Horan tickets. Here's Post Malone with Morgan Wallen. I had some help.

0: Niall Horan tickets. He's going to be coming to Gainbridge Fieldhouse March 26th of 2027. Tickets go on sale tomorrow at 10 a.m. But we've got them now because we're fancy and stuff. We're playing Guess the Punchline.
1: Who Horan?
0: We've got our contestants on the line. We've got Linda and Shane. Good morning, Linda and Shane.
2: Good morning.
3: Good morning.
0: All right. Do you guys know how this game works? You're looking for a rhyming word, a word that rhymes.
3: It's the best day ever.
1: It's the best day ever.
0: Yes. So if you could rhyme it with Niall, and then you got to say Horan afterwards. But to ring in, you have to say your name. You got that part?
2: Yes.
0: Excellent. Yeah. Will, take it away.
1: Here we go. It's Guess the Punchline. Who Horan? I've replaced Niall with a rhyming word, and you have to say the whole punchline in order to get it right. Whoever has the most points at the end wins. Get it, Linda? Get it, Shane?
3: Yeah.
2: All right.
3: I think so.
1: All right, here we go. Guess the punchline. Linda, Shane, what would you call Niall Horan if you got to listen to him for free for the first 7 days before having your credit cards charged for a Niall Horan subscription?
3: I'm going to blank.
1: 5, 4, 3, 2, 1.
0: Tony. Trial Horan.
1: That's right, Trial Horan. You get the first 7 days free, and then you'll have your credit cards charged.
0: You get it now, guys?
2: Got it.
3: Yeah, yes. I don't know how I didn't get that.
1: We don't get it. Guess the punchline. Linda, Shane, what would you call Niall Horan if he was actually the love child of other 1D boy, Harry?
3: Shane. Style Horan?
1: That's right!
0: Hey! Style Horan!
1: And also, thank you for pronouncing his name right, Shane. Horan.
3: That is right. Horan. Oh, not Horan.
1: No, it is Horan.
0: No, it is not Horan.
1: Hands on them horns. You know what I'm saying? Single man with that kind of juice? Let's do it. All right, here we go. Shane's up 1-0. Linda, Shane, what would you call Niall Horan if he always spit up beige liver juice and body toxin juice as he sung?
3: Shane. Bile Horan?
1: That's right, yeah! Bile Horan! Gets it.
0: Woo-woo!
1: Linda struggling.
2: I started to say the answer before I said my name.
0: Whoopsies. Oh, no. Yep, that's a big part of it.
1: We have a lot of strict rules here on this show. You got to do it the right way. Guess the punchline. Linda, Shane, what would you call Niall Horan if he always wanted his fans to vocally salute and praise him like in German like Hitler?
0: Oh.
3: What? Shane.
0: Shane.
3: Heil Horan?
1: That's right!
2: Heil Horan. I don't remember my name.
0: Oh, man. Shane with a sweep.
1: Shane wins mathematically.
0: Yeah.
1: But this one is just for Linda.
0: Okay, just for Linda.
1: Just for a consolation prize. Maybe we'll give you Gigi Perez tickets.
0: There you go.
1: All right, Linda, if you could get this on your own. Shane, now you shut up. You already won Niall Horan tickets.
2: Okay.
1: Linda. What would you call Niall Horan if he cloned himself and always performed in a weird, awkward stack of himself? Kind of like a hill of himself.
2: Oh, my God.
3: Gomer?
1: Shut up.
0: Shane, you already won.
1: I will take away one Niall Horan ticket. That means you'll have to go to the show by yourself.
3: I was trying to help.
4: Whoops. I put the wrong purse. Shane, you're going to hole, bud. Sorry.
0: All right, Linda, what do you think?
2: I didn't hear his help. I could answer the other ones, but this one stumped me.
1: It's like he's a stack, like an awkward, like
0: if
1: unorganized stack.
0: You put all of them together.
1: In a stack and like how you might put
0: and
1: your
0: it
1: laundry.
0: It rhymes with Niall.
1: It mounds. It's like you might call somebody, you're a big old blank of poop.
2: Oh. You are a big old stack of...
0: Linda, you're riding Niall.
1: I will accept with... stack of...
0: No! Oh, my. Linda,
1: right,
0: we expect
1: five, four,
0: better
1: three,
0: from
1: two,
0: you.
1: One. What's the answer?
0: Pile Horan.
1: Pile Horan. Linda, you do not get Gigi Perez tickets, but congratulations, Shane. You're going to see Niall Horan a year from now.
0: Linda, would you like some Gigi Perez tickets?
2: Sure, I would love it.
0: Stay on hold then. We'll get you both some prizes. It's a Smiley Morning Show on ZPL.
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0: 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It happens. Hire Hensley.
1: Spring is here.
2: 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Yeah, right.
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2: Whoa, whoa, whoa. What?
3: Sunscreen's free too.
2: Yeah, right.
3: This was the best day ever.
2: Yeah, you're right.
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1: We have a couple problems to tell you about.
2: I've read the reviews. People say you're phenomenal.
1: We have a closure. So Kentucky Avenue between near High School Road near 465 is completely closed in both directions because of a crash. So you're going to want to avoid that area. Then on the northwest side, 465 northbound between 86 and 96, two left lanes are closed. We also have Meridian Street just north of Raymond Street, an accident with injuries there.
0: All right. Thank you, Tony. Let's check out news with our lovely correspondent from WTHR, Julia Moffitt. Story number one.
3: This morning, we're learning that three postal workers with the USP are accused of stealing from an Indianapolis facility on the far east side. One of the items includes a real Super Bowl ring. So a San Francisco 49ers Super Bowl ring was reported stolen. According to court documents, agents actually got a tip about employees stealing mail. And when they interviewed one of the employees, Chavez Walker, investigators say he was actually wearing the ring at the time that had gone missing, and it's worth about $9,000. Walker is also accused of stealing and reselling cell phones, and two other employees are also accused of doing the same thing.
0: Story two.
3: Well, right now, Indiana lawmakers are preparing to learn more about the impacts allowing high school athletes to make money. This is a big talker right now nationwide as more student athletes are able to get paid outside of their scholarships. So this year, a summer committee will examine the potential impacts of the name, image, and likeness policy. The committee will include former students, coaches, athletic directors, and parents.
0: Story three.
3: This morning, firefighters say a man is lucky to be alive after being exposed to high levels of carbon monoxide in a home on the south side. So IFD got the call around 1:45 yesterday afternoon for an unconscious man in a home on near Southport High School. They say they didn't know why he was unconscious. It turns out firefighters say he was using a gas-powered concrete cutter in a basement without ventilation.
2: Oh,
3: they got that man to the hospital where they believe he will be okay, but also three emergency personnel and three firefighters were also treated and released from the hospital. It took hours to ventilate that house.
0: Wow.
2: You know,
0: all right.
2: I've never had a monoxide concern at our house really ever, but we have an alarm system that has a monoxide, monoxide detector, and we've had various different versions of that. And when the batteries go out, they sound the alarm, like when the battery, like you have a carbon monoxide poisoning thing. Ugh. And then you're like, do we have carbon monoxide in this house?
0: Sure.
2: Or are the batteries just low?
0: Oh.
2: And then so you're freaked out for like 24 hours.
0: It doesn't say anything about low battery.
2: Well,
0: it just goes off.
2: Eventually, like once you replace them and then it goes back to normal, but you have had that fear of the alarm go off. And then you're like, should we put the children to sleep?
4: No, don't worry.
0: Maybe just crack the windows.
2: Well, that's
0: all
2: what
0: over
2: we
0: the place.
2: Do. We always, every time we open up the windows, we still are like, well, we're not messing around with this.
0: Yeah, no. I remember our former producer Cole. That happened to he and his wife, and
2: had a real one.
0: Yeah, their HVAC system was like malfunctioning or something.
2: Oh my god!
0: And basically, they figured it out and got outside, but they had said, like, had you not thought through these things of the way they were feeling and feeling very, like, run down and things like that?
2: We were
0: that
2: just it giggling all night
0: them.
2: At nothing.
0: Yeah. It was crazy sleepy. Pants, but, yeah.
2: Man, wait. That's wild. Okay.
0: Do we want to do some sports?
2: Yeah.
5: And now, Smiley's Sucky Sports Report.
2: You suck! Fever won. Woo-hoo. Caitlin Clark scored 24. She's back in full form. So that's good. The first win of the season. They're back home tomorrow against the Washington Mystics at Gainbridge Fieldhouse, if you want to go watch that. NASCAR races Sunday, Dover Motor Speedway. That's a race that's happening this weekend. A race that's happening next weekend is the Indy 500.
1: Woo-hoo! Are we supposed to say that?
0: I know,
1: are you waiting?
0: Sure.
1: I was just waiting on you.
2: Yeah, I thought that everybody would be on board, seeing as how it's the biggest thing we do here in May all year, and everybody's excited about it, and there nothing gets better than that in Indianapolis. It's all downhill after that. So here we go. Indy 500 a week from Sunday.
0: Amazing.
2: But the track is open all this week. Today, noon to 6 for practice. Tomorrow, noon to 6 for practice. And then you have qualifying on Saturday at starting at 11 a.m. and pull day on Sunday. That's 4 to 6 p.m. and another practice Monday. So that's fun. I love getting out to the track during this week. And then a week from tomorrow is Carb Day.
0: Wow.
2: And we broadcast live from Turn 3 on Carb Day plus the Undy 5 Hundy at noon.
0: Yeah.
2: The Indians lost to the Louisville Bats last night. That's our baseball team. If you couldn't tell from the Louisville mascot, which is literally a bat. Series continues tonight in Louisville. Indy 11, our soccer team, play Fort Wayne FC Saturday in Fort Wayne. And that's your sports on the Smiley Morning Show.
0: All right. Thank you, Will. Do we need to do some traffic with Tony?
1: Oh, well, we just did it, but we could do it.
0: Oh, did we do it?
2: You want to do it one more time? You want to
4: do it again?
2: Do sandwich traffic?
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4: Let's do it.
1: Why not?
2: You start with traffic, you end with it. Book
1: I mean, somebody might have missed it. Yeah. 67 Kentucky Avenue, right by 465, closed in both directions because of an accident.
2: It's
1: That's okay. Fine.
2: Maybe there's a carbon monoxide leak in this studio.
0: I'm starting to wonder.
1: 465 northbound on the northwest side between 86 and 96. Two left lanes are closed there.
0: Fantastic. I just forgot what we had talked. Oh, Nikki's Quickies is on the way.
1: Yes.
0: That's what I have.
2: Yes.
0: I was sitting there killing time. I was like, I know I've got something. If you like K-pop Demon Hunters, I've got exciting news.
1: Ooh.
0: We're going to talk about a guy who passed out while he was working on live TV and some other great stuff. That's coming up next.
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0: movies,
1: music, everything.
2: Everything pop culture. Now. These are Nikki's Quickies.
3: That was the perfect segment. If you like that song, you're going to like my first story. K-pop Demon Hunters. Netflix has gotten together with a talent agency, basically, and they're going to put on a K-pop Demon Hunters global tour. So it will be a live experience. This is what we don't know, as we don't know
4: what
3: if it's going to be.
4: What other songs they'll sing?
3: Well, they've got all the songs from the movie, right?
4: Yeah, I guess so.
3: But what we don't know is if it's going to be like where the actual performers are involved from the like the ones who sang in the movie, or if it'll be like a Bluey Live type scenario where they're
4: Mechanical puppets.
3: Well, I was thinking more of like people
1: with goofy hats.
3: Yeah, like faces. Dressed up and like that kind of thing.
1: You know how mascot heads. That's what I said with hats on, but what I meant was like the whole
4: people
1: head.
4: With goofy faces. Well, okay. Yeah, that's what it is. Like we've gone to see like Fraggle Rock.
3: Right. Yes.
4: Live, and it's like really great costumes that sing out of the mouths, but it's actually pre-recorded.
3: So yeah, so we don't know which one that will be, but they're working on it right now, so. You know, and we're not going to get the second movie for a really long time because it takes a while to make. So they've got to keep us interested in the interim.
4: Yeah,
3: keep us engaged.
4: That song has not died in any popularity so far.
3: No, not at all.
4: Based on what I hear over and over and over and over again.
1: That is one, though, that hasn't burned for me. There are some where you go, oh, not this song again. But that one, every time I'm like, you know.
3: It's positive and upbeat.
1: I enjoy it.
3: Yeah.
4: I just feel bad because I keep making up English lyrics to the Korean parts.
3: That's okay.
4: No, it's not okay. I should be learning Korean to honor it accurately.
3: Yeah. Well, you got options. And then we have, this is kind of a crazy story. So the President Trump is in Taiwan, or is doing in China, doing that whole thing. And CBS News had sent a reporter there. So he was doing his live segment where they are like, we're throwing to so-and-so in Taiwan. He's doing his story. And in the middle of his story, the cameraman suffered a medical emergency and like fell down on the ground.
1: Oh, no.
4: And the camera fell over with him?
3: No, the camera was, it was on a
1: tripod.
3: Yeah, a tripod, but you can hear it all. So this is
5: American
3: what happened.
5: American decline and the rise of a powerful new China. The Chinese certainly, is he okay? We're going to take a quick break. We have a medical emergency here. We're calling a doctor.
6: Call the doctor, please.
7: So I'm going to sign off for Tony DeCoppo, who's been reporting in Taiwan. We're going to go to break. We'll be right back.
3: Yeah.
4: That's scary. That's dramatic.
3: Yeah, the guy's okay. He's recovering. But yeah, just like, I mean, live TV, is just that kind of stuff can happen.
1: Yeah.
3: It's craziness.
4: Well, we learned, like, if you have a fibrillation in your heart or whatever, you have an electrical signal that's misaligned, that there is a way to correct that. Didn't we learn
3: we
4: that
3: don't
4: on this
3: know
4: week?
3: That was his medical emergency, though.
4: You give him a prostate exam.
3: Well, that works for that man.
4: I thought the study showed that it worked.
3: There was no study. He was the study, that one man.
4: That doesn't not count as a study. You said it was science. It was literally in a science segment.
3: It was.
4: We need to scientifically put a finger in there.
3: Right.
8: I've always heard not to lock your knees. Maybe he locked his knees. You can pass out.
4: Sounds like a kid who was in choir in middle school.
8: Yes. Yeah. That actually happened in my middle school. Kid locked his knees and during
3: we've seen
8: the performance
3: that.
8: Just...
3: And those falls when people lock their knees in choir concerts and things like that, those are heavy. It's like there's not catching them at all. Those are the worst.
4: That's what makes it worth going to a middle school choir concert.
3: Morgan Wallen, this is kind of interesting. He has decided, he's got a show in Gainesville, Florida, and he, I guess, knew that there would be some blind attendees coming to the show. And so it's the first time in a major stadium show that they're going to have live audio descriptions for blind attendees to hear what's happening on the stage as well as listening to the music. So they'll get descriptions.
1: How will they do that over the music?
4: Yeah, thank you.
3: I can't answer these things.
4: Will
3: they
4: get their own special headphones?
3: That's what I'm guessing. Because you know how there will be like a sign language interpreter or things like that on the side? I'm guessing that's probably what it is they're getting some sort of extra help. In
4: so
3: that
4: like
3: way.
4: When you go to a museum and you have an auditory tour.
1: But it would be over the music, so you'd be hearing like Morgan Wallen now throwing a chair.
4: That's right.
1: Morgan Wallen now yelling, pumping his fist.
4: Morgan Wallen now getting uncomfortable around people of not his race.
3: I thought it was notable that he was accommodating.
1: It is notable.
3: Because, yeah. And then finally, I've got this crazy story for you. So Pam Grier, she's an older actress. She was Foxy Brown, right? She's always kind of had this legacy of her sexiness, you know? Uh-huh. And Julia Louis-Dreyfus, who played Elaine on Seinfeld and, you know, in Veep and all those things, she has a podcast called Wiser Than Me and had Pam on, and they were talking about her, how she looks. She's 77, or 76, rather. She looks great. Pam, you look so good. You look like you're still feeling great. And she said that she does feel young. And then basically she said, you know how when you're young and as a woman you can achieve finality like
4: what
3: two or three
4: mean?
3: Times an hour?
4: What are you talking about?
3: Anyway.
4: Finality?
3: So what then they mean? Were asking, oh, like, what about now in your older age? And yeah. She was like, now they last about 3 days.
1: Stop.
3: I know.
4: Wait, a single finality?
3: A single finality can last
4: an
3: two
4: organism?
3: Or 3 days.
1: Yeah, we know you know.
4: I don't know. I'm very
1: three
4: unfamiliar
1: days.
4: With this.
1: 3 days.
3: That
1: now,
3: is amazing.
1: I've
3: wait,
1: heard
3: like,
1: of things in the
4: like,
1: land of tech.
4: What does that mean is happening for 3 days? This is a legitimate biological question.
3: Okay. Biologically, it can happen quickly or it can linger. Uh-huh. And some people, it does linger
4: so
3: for much longer.
4: So she's feeling euphoria and spasms
1: yes.
4: for 3 days.
1: Do you have to let it linger?
3: Yes.
4: For 3 days?
3: That's
4: that seems
3: like
4: to be distracting.
3: I bet it is. But if you're Pam Grier, it's probably very fun.
1: Right.
3: And for her lovers, it's probably very fun.
4: Why is Pam
1: and that's
4: walking
1: the kind of distraction
4: wiggly?
1: I would like to have.
3: Right? If I could feel that for 3 days?
1: No problem.
3: Thank
4: she couldn't
3: you.
4: Pass her roadside sobriety test, but she has no alcohol in her system. Trying to walk the straight line again. I can't.
3: Anyway,
4: she's swerving all over the road.
3: She says that she believes that it's going that direction for her because of her age. Like, for some reason, aging for her is making it more satisfactory.
1: Oh.
3: So congrats to Pam Grier. May we all age into that.
1: Right?
3: And those are your quickies on the Smiley Morning Show.

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1: Hello.
2: Free parking? Yeah, right.
3: Dad, I got a drink.
2: Whoa, whoa, whoa. What?
3: Sunscreen's free too.
2: Yeah, right.
3: This was the best day ever.
2: Yeah, you're right.
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14: The risk of stroke goes up for all of us as we age. But for women, the risk really amplifies after menopause. In fact, 1 in 5 women in the United States between the ages of 55 and 75 will have a stroke. But according to a new study carried out by researchers in California, adhering to the Mediterranean diet can significantly lower that risk. One expert said, "We continue to see study after study showing that a predominantly plant-based diet improves all sorts of different outcomes. Now, with this diet in particular, you've seen it lower the risk of certain types of cancer, diabetes, depression, dementia, even gum disease." Now, as a reminder, the Mediterranean diet prioritizes eating vegetables, fruits, beans, olive oil, nuts and fish, and limiting meat and dairy. I'm Dr. Sanjay Gupta, helping you live a better life.
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0: Nikki from the Smiley Morning Show. 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
1: If you're in a relationship with a woman and things are kind of declining in the bedroom, you might just want to make it your job to make sure on the weekends she gets a little more sleep. For some women, just having one more hour of sleep on the weekends can actually lead to higher levels of relations desire, and her ability to get in the mood will be better the next day.
2: As my first decision of the day, I will go back to sleep.
1: Are you feeling freaked out? Keep your cool by just taking 5 deep breaths. It's just that easy. Studies have found that it actually helps you become more present when negative emotions bubble up and calms you down.
3: The world can be cruel and depraved, and we're struggling under its weight. Just remember you aren't alone when you think life's a drag. You can breathe in a bag.
1: Notice when there's a whole blanket of snow on the ground, everything seems quieter. Well, researchers have found that snow absorbs up to 60% of sound, so that feeling of serenity and calm you feel in a snowy environment, it's totally real.
4: But first, let's check the death count from the killer storm bearing down on us like a shotgun full of snow.
5: Well, Kent, as of now, the death count is 0, but it is ready to shoot right up.
4: Oh my God. Damn you, snow!
0: Got more for you coming up in Nikki's Quickies on the Smiley Morning Show.

0: Miley Morning Show on ZPL. If you missed our secret sound at 7:30 this morning, we did have a very big development. So here it is. We've got Dan as our lucky player. Hey, Dan.
1: Hey, lucky player. What's up, player Dan?
2: How are you?
0: We're good. So good. Where are you calling us from, Dan?
2: Rushville.
0: Ooh, fancy. Rushville! How's it going down there in Rushville?
2: Oh, not too bad.
0: Yeah? Keeping it down? You're keeping it safe?
2: Trying to. Okay, best good. I can.
0: All right. How long do you feel like you've known the secret sound?
2: Yesterday.
0: Yesterday.
1: I think we pretty much ruled out every possible clue that we could in order to lead people down the path. After Salad Shooter and whatever the triplets said, I was like, we got to get back on track here.
0: Yeah, Carnival Ride, yeah.
1: Oh, Carnival Ride, yes. The Carnival Ride. I love those girls. yeah, so Dan thinks he knows it. We'll play it for you again.
0: For $1,000, Dan, what do you think that is?
2: Is it like a medieval body armor, like chainmail?
0: Chainmail. Will?
1: Dan, you put it all together. It is chainmail! Now you go.
2: I'm going to Disney World.
1: Well, for one day. And you'll have to pay for your own flight.
0: Dan, what are you going to do with your $1,000?
2: I don't have a clue yet. This is unexpected.
0: Oh, well, congratulations. Thanks to our friends at Peterman for giving us all that money. That means what? We have a brand new secret sound tomorrow?
1: Yeah, we'll have to launch a brand new secret sound tomorrow. But this one lasted a while. $1,000 is a huge jackpot. It's so big that we're going to have to send you a 1099.
0: Well, hang on the line for us, Dan. We'll get you your information and all the money and all that fun stuff. Thank you so much for playing. Congratulations, Dan from Rushville.
1: Chainmail
0: for $1,000. 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

0: guys, did you have a lovely evening?
1: Yes, it was good.
0: Yeah, yes, Tony?
2: I went to a very, very interesting baseball game.
0: Yes.
2: Where the other team, they were struggling.
0: Yeah.
2: Pretty bad. And so we ended it after 2.5 innings. That's how bad it went.
3: Yeah, that's good though.
2: But 2.5 innings lasted for like 2.5 hours.
3: What?
2: Yeah. They couldn't get any outs. So our team just kept getting walked around and around and around the bases. It was pretty awful. Not a game that anybody was having fun at.
3: Why did they wait 2.5 hours to call it?
2: Well, because you have to get 3 outs for the inning to get out. But if
3: they can't
2: pitch. But
3: it's kids baseball. Can't you go like, we're done here?
2: No, because baseball is very important.
4: You have to have baseball.
3: What was the final score?
4: They won't grow up to be adults if they don't play baseball all the way through.
2: I asked the coach and they all said we stopped keeping score. So
5: it's like a football score.
2: Yeah, it was one of those where nobody was having fun at the end.
3: Yeah, well, I think you could have assessed that way earlier than 2.5 hours.
2: I know, and the funny thing was the umpire was so cute because he was like a younger guy. I think this was one of the first games that he had done, and we were all going like, just say that was a strike.
4: Yeah,
2: it doesn't
4: call
2: matter.
4: It that way.
2: I know it was 3 feet away, but still, just say it was a strike.
4: We won't
2: just
4: question call it your out. Integrity.
5: Yeah, then
3: please.
5: Then they start challenging that.
2: Yeah,
5: please,
2: just.
5: Baseball.
2: Let it go.
3: So your team, Lucas,
2: when our team had the third out in the first inning, like all of our parents were cheering, like "Good job, boys!
4: You did
2: good
4: it.
2: Job!"
4: Yeah.
3: Is there not a mercy rule?
2: There is, but you have to get to 4 innings.
3: Oh my
2: before
3: God.
2: The mercy rule even takes effect.
3: Yeah. I think it should be points or the fourth inning.
2: I know, and you're not supposed to say points. You have to say runs. People get really mad when I say points.
3: Okay.
2: I do it all the time.
3: Whatever.
4: No,
3: whatever. Everybody fell asleep long before then.
2: I know. It was pretty brutal.
3: Game.
2: And I will say, I think that all the boys were doing their best to have a good time with the terrible game it was. But yeah.
3: Well, that's
2: what I got
3: crazy.
2: To do.
3: No, thank you.
4: Could I propose instead on Sunday you do something else?
2: I would love to.
1: Yes.
4: I'm throwing a party, like just on my own. For
3: you're inviting everybody on the radio?
4: Well, not like everybody, but
3: So it's exclusive.
4: Well, let me just explain it. I'm calling it Feral Girl Summer. I just, you know, when I started Braless Summer, it was just because I didn't want to wear a bra anymore. And it became something more, right?
2: Right.
4: Well, Feral Girl Summer, I was like, I want to go out. I want to do things. I want to have more of a social life this summer. And a lot of my friends are trapped at baseball fields or with little ones or whatever. They're busy. Their lives are sacked, right? And so I'm trying to find more women like me. So I decided to just throw my own party and invite women like me.
3: That's great.
4: So I could meet them.
3: Do they have to be just like you?
4: Well, what I'm hoping to find.
3: All kinds of different people?
4: Yes, but you just kind of, first of all, you have to want to leave your house. Two, you have to want to go and have a lot of fun. And three, you gotta be, I'm looking for like kind of like wild, exciting people, you know?
3: Mm-hmm.
4: And I wanna gather them all together, all the feral girls, at one party on Sunday, and then go like meet each other, get to know each other. You're finding your people right now and like gather us all together.
3: You're gonna bring all these people to your house?
4: Well,
3: to your apartment?
4: No, not to my house, no. And this is a ladies' party, right? So our friends.
3: So the LSAir's tea room.
4: No.
3: You said it was a ladies' party. That's
2: you
3: how my mom.
2: That ladies want to go to the LSAir's tea room?
3: Proper all, ladies do.
2: LSAir's has been closed for 20
3: but not
2: years.
3: The tea room.
4: What does the word feral mean to you?
2: A tea
3: it
2: party?
3: It means you've let your stockings droop a bit.
4: No,
3: you've taken your garter belt off.
4: We're great friends with Joel from O'Reilly's. And so I just texted him and I was like, hey, if I were to gather a bunch of ladies together, could I gather them at your bar on Sunday?
3: Are they going to buy drinks?
4: Well, he was like, absolutely you can. I'll even like make special cocktails for you guys.
3: Oh, that's
4: and
3: awesome.
4: So he's like ready
3: $20
4: to go.
3: A piece.
4: And then I get excited
3: your
4: like I do.
3: Your friend Joel wants to be sure your friends come to O'Reilly's.
4: No, everybody, like I'm just, it's a, kind of an open house style.
3: That's
4: so on
3: awesome.
4: Sunday,
3: Joel is great.
4: Downtown at that O'Reilly's, if you are a fun lady who feel like you haven't really found your group of people yet who want to go and do activities and go out and all those things, I'm inviting you to come and hang out. And so
3: any woman who feels feral can come to your party Sunday.
4: Come be feral with me. So 11 to 3 on Sunday.
3: Sunday during the
4: Sunday
3: day.
4: Funday.
3: Daytime
4: drinking. And because I got too excited and I couldn't handle it, I started to get together door prizes. And I made all these fun gift baskets with fun names.
2: Love it.
4: So like I have one that's like for the party animal basket. So it's got a, like, you know, a bunch of like different party supplies and animal themed stuff. I've got the Suck It picnic basket.
3: What's that?
4: It's all themed kind of like lemon and citrus, and it's got suckers in it. And it's, you
3: that's
4: get a,
3: not the
4: a
3: gift basket I was hoping for.
4: I know. But we get like a cooler with a picnic blanket and all this fun stuff that comes with it. The Tropic Like It's Hot basket, which is kind of a tropical theme. The Damage Control basket, which is like a hangover theme.
3: How do you win
4: theme.
3: These?
4: You just go, come, and I give you a raffle ticket.
3: You have to
4: ticket.
3: Come to win them?
4: Yep. Well, you,
3: I love the way this party's going.
4: But it goes on and on. But I like, just because I got excited, I'm just spending my own money on this because it makes me happy. But I, and then Joel from O'Reilly's threw in some things as well. So it's just kind of like a fun little thing.
3: Do you have a lot of interest from feral women?
4: I have had 163 people at least interested.
3: That's amazing. Crazy.
4: I have so far like a hand, like 20, 30 commitments.
3: That's awesome.
4: So go to the event and, page if you want to
3: come.
4: Is
3: this bar closed off to other people?
4: No,
3: though?
4: Not at all.
3: So dudes could show up?
4: Yes, but...
3: For 163 feral women?
5: Are we going?
3: What I'm hearing is that I'll be also
4: in Joel. What I'm trying to do is get a ladies thing going, and you just keep wrecking it by telling everyone to come and stalk us.
3: I don't think Joel will be upset by that.
4: No one's going to be upset, and no one's barred from coming in. Of course not. I'm trying to
3: we
4: do a ladies
3: We can't win the gift
4: thing.
3: Baskets, though.
2: No.
4: No.
3: That's what you're saying.
4: Part of Feral Girls Summer.
3: I get it. No, this sounds fun as hell. Yeah. I think it's going to be great. It feels like you stole an idea from the two of us a long time ago about us having a feral summer, but it's fine.
4: I can't steal something from myself.
3: Yeah, well, it was a co-owned deal.
4: Yeah, well, you're busy too.
3: I'm just not sexy.
4: You no,
3: I'm not sexy enough to be a feral girl.
4: You are not feral enough. You have responsibilities and children and family life in the suburbs, and this is what I'm trying to combat. So
3: that'll
4: if you go to NIKKIWZPL, that's my Facebook page that I got back, by the way, that's finally back.
2: Right. Yay!
4: Go check it out. The event's listed.
3: Your art looks cool. Your art looks cool. The party looks fun. And I think everybody should go if you're a feral girl.
4: Yeah, absolutely.

0: PL. Go ahead, Will.
1: Do you guys know what gymnophobia is? I just read this.
0: Explain gymnophobia.
2: Scared of the gym?
1: No, that's what you would think, but it's not that. It's not that. It's the fear of nudity in general. The fear of being naked.
0: Fear of yourself being naked?
1: All of it. All nudity. You being naked.
0: Seeing other naked
1: people, seeing nakedness. Do you have this?
0: Not at all. I'm naked all the time.
3: All of them?
1: Yeah, all of them. Are you afraid?
3: A nude beach is a nightmare?
1: Everything. All nudity. You see the Venus de Milo, you're like,
3: That one doesn't affect me.
1: It's less nudity because the arms are off. No. But I'm just saying, off the air, I asked you guys if you, just because I had read this, and you said both of you have no problem being naked all the time.
0: I guarantee people in the office across the street from my apartment see me naked all the time.
1: And you have no problem with that. What if they were in the room with you?
0: Let me just tell you this. I worked most of my life not feeling secure about my body, and now that I do, I'm like, I don't care. I'm proud of this, and I don't care if you see it.
2: Thank you, Affinity.
0: Thank you, Affinity.
1: And you too, Tony.
2: Same.
1: So I think you come in and do the show naked tomorrow.
0: No, that's not how any of that works. No.
1: I am comfortable with your body too.
3: It's sleeveless Friday.
1: Yeah, it's sleeveless, pantsless, crotchless Friday.
3: Naked Friday.
2: No, we can't be naked in front of you. Nikki and I have been naked in front of each other.
0: Oh, yeah.
2: But we can't be naked in front of you.
0: When we share a hotel room, we both just agree. Everyone knows we don't have pajamas, and that's the end of that.
1: Let's do the show naked all together tomorrow. Let's prove it.
2: I don't think your wife would appreciate that.
1: Crash, would you do the show naked tomorrow if everybody did?
3: I'm on. Yeah, I'm on board.
1: All of us are very comfortable in our bodies.
0: Just because you want to see it doesn't mean that employment-wise we're allowed to show up naked.
2: Indeed.
1: I didn't say show up naked. We show up clothed and get into the studio, and then we get naked.
0: Do you remember during COVID when we did do a version?
2: Oh, that's right. We did strip poker.
1: I do remember.
0: Yeah, we played some sort of game, and if you lost, you had to take off clothing because it was like the middle of the day, and we were just having fun.
2: Will and Dave were so excited about it, and they were the ones that had to take all their clothes off.
0: Tony and I were sitting there in sports bras like, what's up, buddies? And they're just pantsless.
1: Yeah, dong agimbo.
0: That was fantastic.
1: Okay, so we all don't have gymnophobia, but none of us are willing to prove it. Okay, whatever.
0: Hey, coming up tomorrow on the Smiley Morning Show, we've got Weekend Blast Off 6 a.m. and 8 a.m., and we also have a brand new secret sound. Congratulations again to Dan. He won $1,000 from Peterman today. Woo, woo, woo.
1: Yeah, woo, woo, woo.
0: Absolutely. So have a lovely day. We love you.
4: And thank you.
0: And that is the end.
4: Goodbye and thank you.
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it's Will, midday, ZPL. I've got two chances at that Post Malone and Jelly Roll flyaway. You like those boys. A little after 11, a little after 2. It's a good contest. You'll like it.

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19: What are the chances you are listening to this while drinking a nice hot cup of coffee? If so, don't let me stop you. For years, we've been reporting on the health benefits of coffee, and that's not going to stop today. A new study, this one out of Harvard School of Public Health, found that coffee and tea could help lower your risk of developing dementia. People who enjoyed 1 to 3 caffeinated cups a day saw the biggest impact. In addition to the caffeine, coffee contains hundreds of bioactive compounds that can influence inflammation, glucose metabolism, vascular function, and oxidative stress. It's also possible coffee drinkers might be doing other things that keep them healthy. Eating a more balanced diet, getting plenty of exercise, sleep, not smoking, or drinking too much alcohol. And finally, staying socially active. I'm Dr. Sanjay Gupta, helping you live a better life.
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0: what a delight. Drops into the 40s tonight. Then tomorrow, Friday weekend, baby, upper 60s. Morning showers, but then sunny.
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I gotta give it up to Dan from Rocheville. He guessed Smiley's secret sound this morning for $1,000. He knew it was chainmail, medieval armor. Thank you, Peterman. Thank you, Dan. 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
18: A Better Life with Dr. Sanjay Gupta.
19: You know, it's interesting. For such a long time, I think people thought about diseases as something that mostly happened later in life. Just in recent years, however, we as a society have really begun to think about preventing certain ailments much, much earlier. Case in point, new study out of Northwestern University School of Medicine found the mid-30s are a major turning point for men's heart health. For women, about a decade later. But for the men, this is the time when you really need to be thinking about your heart health seriously. At a bare minimum, start seeing a primary care doctor once a year just to get your blood pressure and cholesterol checked. You can also look up and then do your best to follow what is known as the American Heart Association's Life's Essential Eight. These are things everyone can do to decrease the risk of heart disease. I'm Dr. Sanjay Gupta, helping you live a better life.
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19: What are the chances you are listening to this while drinking a nice hot cup of coffee? If so, don't let me stop you. For years, we've been reporting on the health benefits of coffee, and that's not going to stop today. A new study, this one out of Harvard School of Public Health, found that coffee and tea could help lower your risk of developing dementia. People who enjoyed 1 to 3 caffeinated cups a day saw the biggest impact. In addition to the caffeine, coffee contains hundreds of bioactive compounds that can influence inflammation, glucose metabolism, vascular function, and oxidative stress. It's also possible coffee drinkers might be doing other things that keep them healthy. Eating a more balanced diet, getting plenty of exercise, sleep, not smoking, or drinking too much alcohol. And finally, staying socially active. I'm Dr. Sanjay Gupta, helping you live a better life.

0: 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Drops into the 40s tonight, and then tomorrow, upper 60s, morning showers, then sunny after that.
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1: Pink Pantheress and Zara Larsson. There's a lot of S's in this song. It's also called Stateside. There you go.

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Hell yeah, 99.5 ZPL. I'm Will, producer Will from the Smiley Morning Show, and my group Red Curb Comedy has a show Saturday at the Witt Theater on the south side of Indy near UND, and we do improv comedy. Show, if you want to see it, we make up comedy on the spot based on your suggestions. 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
2: I am

Yeah, hot in here. Yeah, it's about to get hotter too, because in 10 minutes, little old Willie, your midday DJ here on ZPL, has tickets to go see Niall Horan. He'll be here a year from now, but I have tickets a little afternoon before you can even buy them. So stay here.

It's afternoon. You know what that means. Commercial free lunch brought to you by Lake City Bank. No commercials for the next hour. And also, here's another little gift from me to you, Niall Horan tickets. He'll be here at Gainbridge next March. And the tickets go on sale tomorrow at 10 a.m. But I'll give them to you now before you can even buy them. Text the word one. O-N-E to 317-228-1099. 1 to 228-1099 for Niall tickets.

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1: Hi, I'm Ryan Tedder with One Republic, and this is our new song, Need Your Love. 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
0: Here's One Republic's Ryan Tedder on how he decides whether a song he writes is for One Republic or another artist.
1: Very, very infrequently do I get confused about ideas, whether it's One Republic or somebody else. I work with a lot of female artists, so most of the female artists, like I do for the most part, most of the Tate McRae music, and I love Tate. She's crazy talent, but like imagine me singing Greedy. That would not hit. That would hit different, and it would be, I would be canceled for that whole chorus and that lyric. It just wouldn't sound the same, especially if I tried to dance and was on like a hockey rink and just, you know, doing all kinds of stuff, questionable stuff that I shouldn't do. So a lot of songs I do, you know, Beyonce, Halo, who am I going to sing that about? You know what I mean? It doesn't make sense. Adele is Adele. So all the artists I work with for the most part, even the Maroon 5 stuff, like, oh, they're a band, or U2, they're a band. None of the songs I've done with Maroon 5, I think, or U2 really make sense with me singing them. I have my own personal narrative, so I got to stick with it.

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I'm Will. I love it. Caitlin Clark is back in full swing. 24 points last night. Fever beat the LA Sparks. And the home games are coming this weekend, tomorrow and Sunday at Gainbridge. Go see the Fever.

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7: Today it's in the upper 60s and sunny, drops into the 40s tonight, and then tomorrow upper 60s with morning showers and then sunny after that.
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$1 secret sound right today. Thank you, Peterman. And he got it right, was very excited. So we'll have a brand new secret sound tomorrow at 7:30 on the Smiley Morning Show, starting at $50.

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1: My favorite Swedish electropop artist, Zara Larsson. And also the only Swedish electropop artist I know. But here's the song everybody loves, Midnight Sun.

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KDL. I'm Will. Thursday afternoon, guys. Having so much fun with you. 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Don't even know why. Just do it. You could win a Post Malone and Jelly Roll flyaway. 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
3: Today it's in the upper 60s and sunny all day, drops into the 40s tonight, and then tomorrow upper 60s again with morning showers and then sunny after that.
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0: 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Top song right now. 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

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I'm Will, producer Will from the Smiley Morning Show. And my group, Red Curb Comedy, goes out. We do live comedy shows. We have one coming up Saturday at the Witt Theater on the south side near U Indy. New venue for us. Come check us out. It's a fun-ass night. Red

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That will get your afternoon hyped started right. Crash is in here next. I'm done for the day. I'm Will, producer Will from the Smiley Morning Show. I can't remember if I said that or not seconds ago. Tomorrow on the Smiley Morning Show, brand new Secret Sound at 7:30, starting at $50. That's okay. But we also have Niall Horan tickets and Gigi Perez tickets. And it's the weekend blast off at 6 and 8. Love you.

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5: Amazing day today. It's going to round out tonight with a low around 50, mainly clear skies. Up tomorrow, cloudy, 25% chance of rain for your Friday, high around 70.
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0: 50, mainly clear skies. Up for your Friday, cloudy. We have a 25% chance of rain, but highs reaching about 70. Not too bad.
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Try to the top, I've been out of shape, thinking out the box, I'm an astronaut. I blasted off the planet, rock to cause catastrophe, and it matters more because I had it. Now I had, I thought about wreaking havoc on an opposition. Kinda shocking, they want a static with precision. I'm automatic, quarterback, I ain't talking second, pack it up on.

Warren is going to be at Gainbridge Fieldhouse coming up March 26th of next year. And I've got your chance to win tickets right now. Text the keyword HEART, H-E-A-R-T, to 317-228-1099. That is the keyword HEART, H-E-A-R-T, to 317-228-1099. 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

Looks like we're getting Bruno Mars, we're getting Ed Sheeran, we're getting a lot of artists coming to Lucas Oil Stadium this year. 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
2: We got a $1,000 winner on the Secret Sound this morning. Congrats to Dan from Rushville. He won a grand from Peterman.
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Looks like Olivia Rodrigo going through a little something, maybe a recent breakup. She dropped that song, Drop Dead, not trying to use the word drop so many times, but it just kind of happened. Hey, I'm going to quote-unquote drop this Billie Eilish song on you. Remember this one? It's ZPL.

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They say.

Post Malone and Jelly Roll. They're on the road again. The Big Ass Stadium Tour Part 2. It's coming through Indianapolis, but we want you to go check it out wherever you want to go check it out. Maybe that's Indianapolis. You could be going to see them at the U.S. tour stop of your choice. I got your chance to win right now. Text the newest national keyword, paranoid, P-A-R-A-N-O-I-D, to 95819. 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For just a

So is that like Madonna passing the torch to Sabrina Carpenter? Because every single time I think Madonna's passing the torch, it almost seems like, no, she's just letting you know that she's Madonna and she's forever going to be relevant no matter who your favorite artist is, no matter how old she gets and how young the other artist is. I was a good

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BTS basically modifying the stock market. 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That's insane.

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